0: Daily for your workday. Good morning. It's RB taking you through your Monday, the 17th of August. Welcome to it. 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I hope you had a wonderful weekend and a beautiful day ahead. Weather-wise, partly cloudy today. Some light winds, a top of 16 around Launceston. For the northeast, also partly cloudy, top of 15. And on the east coast, also a beautiful partly cloudy day and a top of 15 degrees there as well. Got loads of your hottest hits on the way with Katy Perry. Indeed you are, plus Samba. And a bit of Paul Russell keeping the good vibes going. You're on Chilli.
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0: Bruno Mars. 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Now, Nick and Marcus are out at IGA Norwood Avenue to chat about a huge giveaway. So put a throw over to them to tell you all about it. Hey, boys.
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0: actually be a work day. Hey, I'll be with you. Now, over the weekend, I caught my husband doing something absolutely terrible. He asked me if he could use my computer. I'm the one who owns the PC in our household. And I was like, yeah, of course you can. No worries. Thinking maybe he's just doing some research for Dungeons and Dragons or something like this. But no, I walked past a little bit later to find him playing my World of Warcraft game. So this is the kind of betrayal that people don't tell you about in marriage. No one could have warned me for this. It's fine. It's fine. We discussed it like adults. It's absolutely fine. But yeah, you got to watch those boys. Hey, we're going to check in with the latest of news headlines next. We'll come back with some Kid Rock. Alex Warren's in there. Plus Sunny Federa. Loads more up after 11 o'clock right here on Chilli.
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10: Good morning, I'm Jane Drew with the latest. A man has died while being held at the Hobart Reception Centre. Ebony Ablett has more.
11: Staff reported the incident to police at around 11am yesterday after the 23-year-old New Norfolk man was found unresponsive in his cell. He'd been arrested on Saturday afternoon in relation to a wounding at Claremont on Friday. A professional standards investigation is now underway into the circumstances surrounding the man's death, with the Integrity Commission to be notified and a report to be prepared for the coroner.
10: More than half of voters believe the Albanese government is handling immigration in an unplanned and unmanaged way, while most Aussies believe current immigration levels are too high. Those are the findings of this morning's Resolve poll. While Home Affairs Minister Tony Burke won't say when, Labor will reveal its migration plan.
12: We're going through a detailed policy process where you look at every possible consequence.
10: There's concern some of our students are facing significant wait times for critical psychological testing. State Labor says more than 2,000 students are waiting for assessment, the average wait time at 273 days, some waiting up to 5 years. The College of Educational and Developmental Psychologists says there's an increasing need for assessments, services vital for schools to have to help families.
13: If you've got psychologists in there helping those students with anxiety and helping the students with behaviour problems, that means we reduce those problems and make the school a much better functioning place.
10: Tasmanian Chair Darren stops there. The Premier says education funding has increased, denying claims there's cuts to education. A 46-year-old man from Kingston in the state's south has been charged with arson after a fire was allegedly set in a home in the early hours of Sunday morning. It's understood an occupant of the home was present at the time but wasn't seriously injured. The 46-year-old will front the Hobart Magistrates Court this morning, charged with a number of offences including assault, arson, property damage and breaching bail. And rescue efforts are continuing this morning following a magnitude 7.7 quake in Indonesia at the weekend. More than 50 people have died while thousands are still awaiting evacuation assistance.
14: Introducing the new beef stroganoff pie from Banjo's Bakery Cafe. Rich, hearty, creamy and wrapped in Banjo's famous golden flaky pastry. Banjo's stroganoff pie. Are you stroganoff? Chili, your sport now.
10: Checking sport, and Andrew McWalter has branded West Coast's drop-off in pressure against GWS as deplorable. The Eagles piled on 4 goals early, only to unravel in their 111-57 loss to the Giants.
15: I thought our defensive intent just wasn't at the same level it's been, so combine that with 2 goals 14 after quarter time, the accuracy was a problem. No one tries to miss, we all get that, but it definitely dampens your spirit. And we went straight into kicking defence, which was deplorable for us today.
10: And the Aussie cricketers are eating humble pie after their humiliating loss to Bangladesh in the opening test in Darwin. The tourists winning by 9 wickets to lead the two-match series 1-0. Skipper Pat Cummings admits they were simply outplayed over the 4 days.
16: Yeah, they deserved the win. They were a much better side than us this week. Thought they outplayed us in all facets, really. They were really patient. Yeah, just didn't really let us back in. Held on to their catches. Yeah, really good win.
10: The second and final test get underway in Mackay on Saturday.
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0: Your weather for Launceston today, partly cloudy, light winds. We're heading for a top of 16 degrees today. Top of 17 for your Tuesday, partly cloudy, high chance of showers. And into your Wednesday, overcast, high chance of showers and a top of 17 degrees. A top of 15 for the northeast today, partly cloudy, light winds. A top of 15 for your Tuesday, overcast, high chance of showers throughout the day. And into your Wednesday, also overcast, showers and a top of 16 degrees. And on the east coast today, partly cloudy, some light winds, a top of 15 degrees. Top of 15 again for your Tuesday, overcast, high chance of showers. And into your Wednesday, partly cloudy, high chance of showers and a top of 18 degrees. 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

0: New music from Cat's Eye. Hey, good morning. It's RB with you, Chilly, for your work day. And a welcome to your Monday. It's all thanks to Randall Heating. 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Now, Nick and Marcus are out at IGA Norwood Avenue to chat about a huge giveaway. So I'm going to throw it over to them to tell you all about it. Hey, boys.
1: Thanks, RB. Yes, we're here at your local IGA because they're giving you the chance to win either 50,000
0: for your work day, and a welcome to your Monday. It's all thanks to Randall Heating. You can visit the showroom in Glatow Street, in

0: down to either a $50,000 in cash or a $60,000 Toyota EV, what would you rather win out of those two prizes?
1: Well, either, thank you.
0: Either? Let's say you've got no choice in the matter. Let's say it's one or the other. What would you prefer, $50,000 cash or a $60,000 car?
1: I think the $50,000 cash because we have an EV car. 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
0: There you go. 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
2: I'm here with Rebecca. 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
2: 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All right, we're asking the question, $50,000 cash or $60,000 car, what would you do?
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I do have high hopes for you. 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

0: Olivia Workday, be with you. We've just hit the halfway point of your Monday, which, hooray! Pretty good. Let's check in with the latest news headlines and then we'll come back with your throwbacks after midday. We'll be throwing it back to our favourites of the 80s, the 90s and the early 2000s right here on Chilli.
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9: Good afternoon, I'm Olivia Hicks with the latest. Four more cases of bird flu have been detected overnight, bringing the total number of cases to 10. The deceased birds were discovered on King Island and reported to the Emergency Animal Disease Hotline yesterday. Two crested gulls and two silver gulls were found across three locations around Currie. Footage from aerial surveys on the coast continue to be reviewed. Authorities say there's been no detections in the poultry industry, with chickens and eggs safe to eat. A new Norfolk man has fronted court on several charges related to a wounding incident in the south of the state last Friday after handing himself over to authorities on the weekend. The 22-year-old up on six charges, including causing grievous bodily harm, common assault and recklessly discharging a firearm. The 20-year-old gunshot victim remains in the Royal Hobart Hospital. Meantime, an investigation is underway into the death of a man at the Hobart Reception Centre yesterday. The 23-year-old from New Norfolk was reportedly found unresponsive in his cell at around 11 a.m. after having been arrested on Saturday afternoon in relation to the same incident. Less than a week after declaring One Nation as one of the gayest parties in Australia, Barnaby Joyce says people's sexuality should be kept to themselves, while telling Seven he'd never attend the Sydney Mardi Gras.
2: You can absolutely bet I will not go to the Mardi Gras, but that's my business. We just want you to live your own life, but it's your life. It's not so much something that other people have to stop the traffic for. They live in their lives as well.
9: After seeing increased demand for Launceston to Hobart services as a result of free public transport in the state, Kinetic is calling for Tasmanians to cancel bookings they no longer need. The company rolling out new booking reminders across intercity services. A recent two-week trial seeing a tenth of passengers cancel, releasing the seat to other travellers. Kinetic says it's easy to cancel a booking online or over the phone and will continue to explore further options if unused bookings remain an issue. And Sam Pang jokes he'll be taking his gold logie with him into work contract negotiations from now after being named most popular personality on Aussie TV overnight. The comedian tells Seven he had no idea Magda Szubanski would be the one to award him the honour in her first on-screen appearance since battling cancer.
10: To have her there, it was a very, very special moment with, like, you know, Australian comedy royalty.
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9: Turning to your sport now, and Novak Djokovic has opened up about his deportation from Australia back in 2022, revealing he remains bitter over how he was treated at the time. The tennis star told a documentary that being booed by Melbourne fans was deeply hurtful, but he's not holding a grudge.
11: It was a very valuable experience for me. I don't hold any kind of grudge for anything that happened in the past. In contrary, I always look forward to coming back to Australia.
9: That's on Nine there. And celebrations continue for Bangladesh after their historic win over Australia in Darwin, their first ever win on Aussie soil. Skipper Pat Cummins still lost as to what went wrong.
12: You know, it's hard to put your finger on. Just felt like we just didn't get off to a great start, and kind of once you're behind on a pretty good wicket against a pretty good side, it was kind of really hard to wrestle the momentum back.
9: I'm Olivia Hicks. That's the latest from the newsroom.
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0: Your weather for Launceston today. Partly cloudy, light winds. We're heading for a top of 16 degrees today. Top of 17 for your Tuesday. Partly cloudy, high chance of showers. And into your Wednesday, overcast, high chance of showers and a top of 17 degrees. A top of 15 for the northeast today. Partly cloudy, light winds. A top of 15 for your Tuesday, overcast, high chance of showers throughout the day. And into your Wednesday, also overcast, showers and a top of 16 degrees. And on the east coast today, partly cloudy, some light winds, a top of 15 degrees. Top of 15 again for your Tuesday, overcast, high chance of showers. And into your Wednesday, partly cloudy, high chance of showers and a top of 18 degrees. 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
1: The playlist is set, lunch is ready, and the throwbacks are ready to roll. The Throwback Lunch is starting now.
0: Yes, it is. We're throwing it back to our favourites of the 80s, 90s and the early 2000s. It's thanks to Randall Heating. 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To kick things off, we're going to head back to 1981 with a track that was actually quite slow to break out. It debuted on the Billboard Hot 100 in March, and it took 19 weeks to hit number one. It reached that position on the 1st of August. It's one of the slowest climbs to number one at that time. It remained in that position for about 2 weeks, and it would be Rick Springfield's only number one hit. Here it is. It's Jessie's Girl kicking off our Throwback Lunch. Jay.

11 there with LMFAO Party Rock Anthem. Now, that song was insanely successful. It was the third best-selling digital song in US history, and it is currently ranked Billboard's seventh most successful song of all time. And as of 2025, it is one of the 100 most viewed videos on YouTube with over 2.5 billion views. Absolutely insane. This next track, we're heading over to the year 2000 with the very lovely Anastasia. Now, this particular track was actually inspired by this one from Gloria Gaynor. Apparently, Anastasia was reflecting on some previous relationships and decided that she wanted the ultimate relationship revenge track. So here it is. It's Anastasia. I'm out of love.

0: And we're wrapping up our throwback lunch there back in 1993 with German Eurodance and pop music project The Real McCoy and MC Sun. Another night. Hey, it's RB taking you through your Monday, the 17th of August. Let's get back into your hottest hits next with Medusa. Got some Taylor Swift on the way. Imagine Dragons. It's up next on Chilli.
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2: Good morning, I'm Ebony Ablett. Authorities are investigating two separate, deliberately lit fires in Launceston's northern suburbs, establishing a state parliamentary committee to examine the sale of Tasmania's largest farm property.
1: Delivering the local stories from the local voices that just simply can't get anywhere else.
2: With the aim of restarting operations at the Liberty Bell Bay Manganese Smelter. Recognised in the annual Launceston Chamber of Commerce Business Excellence Award.
1: Chilli, part of the community across Launceston and the Northeast, and leaders in local.
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0: Daily for your workday. I'll be taking you through your Monday. Now, we're always thinking about Friday around here, okay? It's 24-7 in my mind. So if you haven't yet, head over to chillyfm.com.au and enter in for our free Pizza Friday. Bolter's Pizzeria, shout $100 every Friday to one lucky winner, which is a lot of pizza when you think about it. So make sure you are registered and that you're listening to Jay Harves in the hours, because she could be calling you with some pretty good news. You can discover Country Club Tasmania's restaurants and bars, including a Bolter's Grill. 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They're located at the Country Club Villas. That's just 900 metres away from the Country Club Resort. So get on it. Hey, unlike 50 Cent with this next track, you will not find me in the club. You will find me in my pyjamas on my couch watching reruns of Becca. You're on Chilli.
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0: 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Jay Harves is jumping in the chair to take you through your afternoon, and she is kicking off the afternoon quite strongly. With a throwback there from The Offspring, still a lefty. Shawn Mendes. I know I can treat you better. 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
12: Good afternoon, I'm Olivia Hicks with the latest. Tasmania's confirmed number of bird flu cases has risen to 10 after four more birds from King Island tested positive overnight. Species it's been detected in include crested terns, silver gulls and a brown skua. The Department of Natural Resources and Environment says there have been no detections in Tasmanian poultry and chicken meat and eggs remain safe to eat. A man who handed himself into police on Saturday has been charged in relation to a wounding incident at Claremont in Hobart's northern suburbs on Friday. The 22-year-old is facing several charges, including causing grievous bodily harm, common assault, and recklessly discharging a firearm. The male victim remains in the Royal Hobart Hospital in a serious condition. Another man who was also arrested in relation to the same incident died in custody at the Hobart Reception Prison yesterday. The 23-year-old was found unresponsive at 11 a.m. and couldn't be revived. A professional standards investigation into the death is now underway. One Nation is calling for changes to the rules surrounding access to our super. Pauline Hanson says those doing it tough should be able to access their retirement savings, while Barnaby Joyce has told Seven a lot of people already are.
13: Well, you already have people who can access their super. You're in hardships, you can. And I think one of the hardships people have is if they can't feed themselves because of the cost of living. And another hardship is if they don't have a house and they're put out in the street and they're living in a car.
12: Another big bank has reported a sharp drop in home loan applications in the wake of housing tax overhauls. NAB says its mortgage lending has dropped 15% in the June quarter, despite a cash profit of 2%. Every major lender has now reported a slump in borrowing since the federal budget. And National Science Week will see more than 100 events rolled out across the state. In the northwest, the Hive at Ulverston hosts a galaxy of events, including exploring ecosystems, stargazing and science pub quizzes. While Science Made Bearable will return for another lesson in chemistry and microbiology in Hobart, Launceston and Burnie.
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12: Turning to your sport now, and in cricket first, Australia may swing the axe following its historic 9-wicket test loss to Bangladesh in Darwin. The top order struggled as the Tigers pounced to claim their first victory on Aussie soil. Skipper Pat Cummins says the batting struggles aren't a one-off.
14: It's one test, but it's also a little bit of a trend as well, so it's trying to work out, you know, do you need to intervene now or do you let it play out and you think it's the way forward.
12: And in the AFL last night, the Swans have locked in a top two spot on the ladder after beating Essendon by 6 goals, while Carlton and the Western Bulldogs have secured a finals berth after an 82-all draw. I'm Olivia Hicks. That's the latest from the newsroom.
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15: It is currently sitting on 13 degrees right now in Launceston. A mostly sunny one out there today. For tomorrow, a possible shower is on the way. It's still reaching a top of 17. And for Wednesday, a late shower expected. Scottsdale today, mostly sunny and 15. A possible shower across tomorrow and Wednesday. St Helens today, mostly sunny and 15. Showers tomorrow with showers easing on Wednesday, reaching a high of 18 degrees.
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0: on Chilli, your home of the hottest hits. You got J-Hubs hanging out with you across your Monday afternoon. Hope you guys are having a great day, had a great weekend as well. On the way, I'm going to debrief you guys on my weekend. I went and checked out the PBR in Melbourne. I'll have more details about that on the way. And of course, listen out, Still My Standby is happening this afternoon. Could be calling your name out to head along to Vegas with a friend and check out the iHeartRadio Music Fest. More on that to come. After we play some Black Eyed Peas, who are coming to Australia. They're headlining the Spilt Milk Festival. Meet me halfway. It's playing next on Chilli.
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21: Tonight. Chili. Let's go. Hotter than your leftover lunch. It's J Harbs in the Arms on Chili. 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

0: Chilli, your home of the hottest hits. You got Jay Harms hanging out with you across your Monday afternoon. Now, I did mention earlier, I went over to Melbourne on Friday, went and checked out the PBR. Never been to one of these. And for those of you who are not sure what this stands for, like Nick thought it was stood for peanut butter racing. I'll tell you what, it is not peanut butter racing. It is professional bull riding. I went over there and checked it out. There will be a full video of all the behind the scenes stuff up online very soon. But really great news for you as well is if you can't head over to Melbourne to any of these other events, we've actually got a big bull ride coming up in October right here at the Silverdome Island Stampede. The tickets are on sale now as well if you want to head along and check that one out. It's an absolutely unreal time. Take my hand and hold. Justin Bieber has the right idea when he said, hold on, because that is what these bull riders are doing. This one plays right up next.
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0: Good afternoon. You are on Chilli, your home of the hottest hits. Hope you guys are having a great Monday out there, and it could be even greater right now if you return my Steal My Standby call.
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0: 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You can take your bestie, your partner, your mum, your dad, your brother, whoever you'd like. It's all right there at chillifm.com.au. But the name we are looking for right now is Thor DeLaga. Thor DeLaga. I hope I'm saying that name right. I'm so sorry if I'm not, but they are from Upper Blessington. If you know of Thor, if you are listening, give us a call right now. 6331 5901.
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5: Good afternoon, I'm Olivia Hicks with the latest. The Sydney Swans have confirmed several players were involved in an alleged incident at a Melbourne hotel last night following the side's win over Essendon. A number of police officers were seen at the hotel in East Melbourne earlier today. Details about the incident haven't been released, with the Swans saying the AFL and relevant authorities have been notified. More cases of the deadly H5 bird flu have been detected in Tasmania. Two silver gulls and two crested terns found at Kurrion Key Island have tested positive and takes the state's total number of cases to 10. Wes Ford from the Department of Natural Resources and Environment has told the ABC more birds are also being tested.
12: We have at the moment three other samples that are deemed to be lower priority in the laboratory. But what happens, this is a daily activity. You know, we'll get somewhere between 2 and 3 and 5 birds into the lab each day.
5: A new Norfolk man has fronted court on several charges related to a wounding incident in the south of the state last Friday after handing himself over to authorities on the weekend. The 22-year-old up on 6 charges, including causing grievous bodily harm, common assault and recklessly discharging a firearm. The 20-year-old gunshot victim remains in the Royal Hobart Hospital. Meantime, an investigation is underway into the death of a man at the Hobart Reception Centre yesterday. The 23-year-old from New Norfolk was reportedly found unresponsive in his cell at around 11 a.m. after having been arrested in relation to the same incident. The federal government has hit out at One Nation for floating the idea of cash-strapped Aussies accessing their super early. Treasurer Jim Chalmers says the revamp of the super system is an attack on wages.
13: Well, there are already very well-considered and long-established mechanisms for people in genuine hardship to access their super early, but for good reason. Those arrangements are limited and those arrangements are very focused.
5: And American actress Hayden Panettiere has died at the age of 36. She's best known for her roles in both TV and film, including Heroes Nashville and the movies Ice Princess and Scream 4. Her reps confirming the news, but no further details have been released.
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5: Turning to your sport now, and the D's will head to the tribunal to challenge a 3-match ban slapped on for Jacob Van Ruin for a swinging hit that left Port Adelaide's Elia Elia with concussion at the weekend. The club to argue the MRO's assessment of the incident was careless. And Josh Fraser is more confident than ever. He has the tools to chase the Blues head coach job full-time after yesterday's draw with the Bulldogs sealed Carlton's spot in the wildcard finals round.
14: It's been quite unique. Interim roles don't typically last as long, so I feel like it's given me a great platform and to develop a better understanding of the job itself. And yeah, again, I presented with complete confidence that I'm ready to assume the job should I be successful.
5: I'm Olivia Hicks. That's the latest from the newsroom.
2: 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Chilli's 3-day forecast.
0: It's currently sitting on 14 right now in Launceston. Mostly sunny out there for tomorrow. A possible shower and 17. Wednesday, a late shower reaching 16 degrees. Scottsdale today, mostly sunny with possible showers across tomorrow and Wednesday. For St Helens today, mostly sunny and 15. Showers tomorrow. Wednesday, showers easing with a top of 18.
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3: Chilli is your home of the hottest hits. We are in the middle of Steal My Standby. The phone is ringing. Let's see who's on the other side. Good afternoon. You're on Chilli. Who have we got there?
4: Thor Delga.
3: Oh, no way. You had me so worried. You had me so worried you weren't going to call in. How did you hear it yourself or someone let you know?
4: Oh, I was in an area of really terrible reception being in Tasmania. We
3: so
4: love
3: real.
4: It.
3: Yeah.
4: I got two screaming kids in the back and, God, I want to see Snoop Dogg.
3: Are you at work or you were just passing through somewhere with bad reception?
4: Oh, no, we're always in a state of working when you work for yourself.
3: Yeah. Oh, well, congratulations. You are locked in. You're in the running officially. You want
4: Thank
3: to see Snoop
4: much.
3: Doggy Dog in live?
4: Oh, Snoop Doggy Dog!
3: I love it. Well, congrats. You've made the phone call. You're locked in.
4: Thank you very much, Chilli. Gotta love that.
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7: 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It's J-Harves in the Arves. 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

0: afternoon. You are on Chilli, your home of the hottest hits, all thanks to Dynamic Finance Brokers Tasmania. It's Smarter Finance Done Right. J-Harb's hanging out with you across your sunny Monday afternoon with more music heading your way. Alex Warren. This can get you hyped because he's coming down to Australia very, very soon. The latest one from him, Passenger, it plays next.
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0: afternoon. You are on Chilli, your home of the hottest hits. Jay Harbs hanging out with you across your Monday afternoon, and it's time to do another round of this one.
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0: 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She could even be taking you along with her if she does win the Steal My Standby.
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12: Good afternoon, I'm Olivia Hicks with the latest.
3: A number of star Sydney Swans players have found themselves in the middle of a police investigation after an alleged sexual assault in Melbourne. Victoria Police confirming they were called to an incident at the hotel where players were staying in the early hours of this morning. Swans CEO Matthew Pavlich says they're working with players and officials to get to the bottom of what happened.
12: We're still piecing together exactly what's transpired here and have our own set of internal inquiries ongoing. But safe to say that we're extremely shocked and disappointed that this has taken place and that the players have found themselves in this situation.
3: Four more cases of bird flu have been detected overnight, bringing the total number of cases in Tasmania to 10. The deceased birds were discovered on King Island and reported to the Emergency Animal Disease Hotline yesterday. Two crested gulls and two silver gulls were found across three locations around Currie. Footage from aerial surveys on the coast continue to be reviewed. Authorities say there's been no detections in the poultry industry, with chickens and eggs safe to eat. The PM has slammed Pauline Hanson's calls for people to access their super early. The One Nation leader floated the idea of releasing super to struggling Aussies to combat the cost of living. However, Anthony Albanese has told Parliament the opposition and One Nation want to decimate universal super.
13: Not only do they want to drag Australians back to the past, they want to damage their future as well. And they've made that very clear.
3: Police remain at the scene of a two-vehicle crash in the state's northwest. The intersection of Devonport Road and Mersey Main Road at Coiba is partly blocked for eastbound traffic. Motorists are asked to avoid the area until the scene is cleared. One person has been transported to hospital for medical treatment. And 12 new correctional officers have begun their careers in the state's prisons following a ceremony in Hobart. The state government says the latest cohort of recruits bring a diverse range of skills, experience and backgrounds to Tasmania's corrections workforce. The new officers come from a range of backgrounds, including security, retail, hospitality, farming, trades, sport and the Australian Defence Force.
2: Introducing the new beef stroganoff pie from Banjo's Bakery Cafe. Rich, hearty, creamy and wrapped in Banjo's famous golden flaky pastry. Banjo's stroganoff pie. Are you stroganoff? Chili, your sport now.
3: Turning to your sport now, and Carlton is expected to lock in Josh Fraser as full-time coach after today's board meeting. The Blues' stellar run since the caretaker took over from Michael Voss just 3 months ago has launched them into the finals. Yesterday's draw with the Bulldogs sealing their spot in the wildcard round. The board reportedly voted in Fraser's favour unanimously, with the final paperwork to be signed off in the coming days. And Melbourne's off to the tribunal, challenging the MRO's three-match ban on Jacob Van Ruin that would see the gun forward sidelined into the D's finals run. The suspension was handed down for a swing tackle that collected and concussed Port's Alir Alir. The incident graded careless, high and severe. I'm Olivia Hicks. That's the latest from the newsroom.
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0: Currently sitting on 14 right now in Launceston. Mostly sunny today with possible showers across tomorrow and Wednesday. Scottsdale today, mostly sunny and 15. Possible showers for the next few days there. St Helens today, mostly sunny and 15. Showers tomorrow with rain on the way for Wednesday, reaching 18 degrees.
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0: manage to steer clear of the Little White Chapel with your new girlfriend, you'll have a ripper time.
1: Steal my standby.
2: 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It looks like the phone is ringing. Let's check out who's on the other side. Hello, you're on...

0: You were fast too onto that one. Were you listening?
1: Yes, I had people call me.
0: How many people called you?
1: I had three different people calling me.
0: They've got your back. 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Have you ever been to America before?
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0: Oh, well, sounds like it's your time to head along and check it out.
1: God.
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1: Yeah, that would be amazing.
0: Well, best of luck. You've officially earned your spot to be in the running for that one.
1: Thank you so much.
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0: 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Also your home of Nick and Marcus on Chilli Brekkie, where you can catch the guys battling it out each morning with the spicy single. It is all thanks to Launceston Floor World, more than just flooring. Brand new music from Katy Perry. It's heading your way. Watch it burn. It's playing inside your next five here on Chilli.
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5: In Kings Meadows, the Midland Highway is slowing southbound on approach to the Kings Meadows Link merge. And looking elsewhere to the West Tamar Highway, now there's patchy delays both ways for those travelling through Riverside. 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If you spot any traffic issues, give us a call on 6331 5901. More traffic soon on Chilly, home of the hottest hits.
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0: 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It's heading your way next as we check in for the latest in new sport and weather.
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12: Good afternoon, I'm Olivia Hicks with the latest. The Sydney Swans say they're still trying to piece together exactly what has transpired as Victoria Police investigates an alleged sexual assault at the team's Melbourne hotel. The club's confirmed several players were involved in an alleged incident overnight. CEO Matthew Pavlich remaining very tight-lipped about the allegations.
13: We can confirm that several players were involved in an alleged incident last night in Melbourne. We've identified this to the AFL. We are working with them and also the relevant authorities on this matter.
12: The Greens are urging the state government to release more details on how it plans to respond to bird flu. 10 cases of the deadly H5 strain have now been confirmed in Tasmania's wild bird population, including crested terns, silver gulls and a brown skua. Greens leader Rosalie Woodruff says the government's response should include stronger dog management policies.
14: Education for Tasmanians about how to look after and care for their domestic animals as well. That was not something that the government had considered when we raised it last week.
12: Overseas, tributes are flowing following the death of Hayden Panettiere. The 36-year-old was best known for her roles in Heroes and Nashville. It's understood she passed away on Sunday, with her rep confirming the actor's death in a statement, saying she was an incredible light and a force of nature who brought joy to all those who knew her. The cause of death still unclear. Back home, and the Health Minister says children moved off the NDIS will still be looked after. The NDIS is currently being reviewed after blowing out by millions of dollars. Health Minister Mark Butler has told Parliament there will be changes for some, but there's nothing for families to fear.
15: We will not let Australians fall within between two stools without proper supports, but we will have them in place by the 1st of January.
12: About 17,000 Tasmanians access the NDIS. And the speed limit along the Midland Highway at Kempton is being dropped from 110 to 90 kilometres an hour. An assessment by Building Tasmania found there had been 11 reported crashes outside the Moodford service station in the past 5 years. The revised limit will come into effect once the new signs are installed this week.
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12: Turning to your sport now, and Carlton is expected to lock in Josh Fraser as full-time coach after today's board meeting. The Blues' stellar run since the caretaker took over from Michael Voss just 3 months ago has launched them into the finals, yesterday's draw with the Bulldogs sealing their spot in the wildcard round. The board reportedly voted in Fraser's favour unanimously, with the final paperwork to be signed off in the coming days. And Tom Sparrow has rejected a lucrative long-term offer with Port Adelaide to remain with Melbourne. The 26-year-old unrestricted free agent has signed a new 5-year deal with the D's. I'm Olivia Hicks. That's the latest now from the newsroom.
1: Chilly, real-time traffic.
16: Over in Kings Meadows, the Midland Highway is slowing southbound on approach to the Kings Meadows Link merge. And nearby on Hobart Road, it's moving busy both ways at Risley Street. Otherwise, looking to Newstead now, there's some westbound traffic slowing on Hobblers Bridge Road on approach to Penguet Road. 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More traffic soon on Chilli, home of the hottest hits.
1: 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Chilli's 3-day forecast.
0: It's getting to a low of 3 overnight in Lonnie. Tonight for tomorrow, a possible shower, top of 17. Scottsdale tomorrow can expect a possible shower there, reaching 15 as the tops at Helens tonight, dropping to 7 degrees with showers on the way tomorrow.
1: 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That's the sound of Jay Harbs in the Arbs heating up your afternoon on Chilli, the home of the hottest hits. You know what I want. 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

0: across the Monday afternoon. Hope you're having a good one out there. And you could also be having yourself a good Friday because we have free pizza Fridays around here. $100 could be all yours to spend at Bolter's Pizzeria. Just enter online, chillyfm.com.au to be in the running. Benson Boone on the way. This one, Sorry I'm Here for Someone Else.
1: At Chilli, we know local news matters to you.
2: Good morning, I'm Ebony Ablett. Authorities are investigating two separate, deliberately lit fires in Launceston's northern suburbs, establishing a state parliamentary committee to examine the sale of Tasmania's largest farm property.
1: Delivering the local stories from the local voices that just simply can't get anywhere else.
2: With the aim of restarting operations at the Liberty Bell Bay Manganese Smelter. Recognised in the annual Launceston Chamber of Commerce Business Excellence Award.
1: Chilli, part of the community across Launceston and the Northeast, and leaders in local.
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0: Sheila, your home of the hottest hits. It is all thanks to Dynamic Finance Brokers Tasmania, your partner in finance. Jay Harbs hanging out with you for your Monday afternoon. Hope you had a great start to your working week. We've got G Flip heading your way. It's with the latest one, Bet on Fire, playing right after this.
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2: A two-year-old Emmett. 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
2: Chilli, real-time traffic.
3: Over in Newstead, there's congestion both ways on Elphin Road at Cypress Street. And in South Launceston now, there's traffic slowing both ways on Wellington Street, approaching both Howick Street and Pipeworks Road. Looking to Kings Meadows now, it's a heavy run both ways on Hobart Road at Risley Street. Oh, running late, were you? That's no excuse. When you're driving in a school zone, follow signs, slow down and prepare to stop at crossings. Grow up, there's no excuse in a school zone. I'm Mia, more traffic soon on Chilli, home of the hottest hits.
2: Yeah. Put on your leftover lunch. 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

0: 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But that is just about where I leave it today. I'll be back tomorrow for your Tuesday Arvo from 1. I'll see you guys then.
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8: Good evening, I'm Olivia Hicks with the latest. Five Sydney Swans players are reportedly at the centre of sexual assault allegations as Victoria Police investigates a serious incident at a Melbourne hotel after last night's Swans Bombers match at the MCG. Police have confirmed they were called to an incident at the hotel where players were staying in the early hours of this morning. Swans CEO Matthew Pavlich says they're working with players and officials to get to the bottom of what happened.
9: We're still piecing together exactly what's transpired here and have our own set of internal inquiries ongoing. It's safe to say that we're extremely shocked and disappointed that this has taken place and that the players have found themselves in this situation.
8: Labor says it's very concerned about the future of arts in the state following record low staffing at Screen Tasmania. Staffing has fallen below 1.5 full-time equivalent positions after two staff accepted voluntary redundancies and another finished their contract. Labor leader Josh Willey says the Liberal government is eroding all sectors of the arts industry.
10: You're seeing it with Screen Tasmania and the job cuts. You're seeing it in TAFE with courses being cut from Tasmania. The arts industry provides good jobs in Tasmania. It's part of our identity. It helps drive our economy, and this government is no friend of the arts.
8: The state government says it's committed $10 million in extra funding over the next 4 years to screen Tasmania and other creative industries. Further testing on three dead seabirds is currently underway after four more cases of bird flu were confirmed overnight. Tasmania now has 10 cases of the deadly H5 bird flu. Species include crested terns, silver gulls and a brown skua. The Department of Natural Resources and Environment says there have been no detections in Tasmanian poultry and chicken meat and eggs remain safe to eat. Authorities in New South Wales are still searching for a teenager missing in the state's Southern Highlands. 18-year-old Lily Hooper disappeared after leaving home last Wednesday to hike in Natai National Park. But Brendan Burney from New South Wales Police says they remain hopeful.
11: Lily is an experienced bushwalker. We're relying on her experience to get her through this ordeal. And we are still hoping that she'll be found alive.
8: And 12 new correctional officers have begun their careers in the state's prisons following a ceremony in Hobart. The state government says the latest cohort of recruits bring a diverse range of skills and experience to Tasmania's corrections workforce and come from a range of backgrounds, including security, retail, hospitality, farming, trades, sport and the Australian Defence Force.
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8: Turning to your sport now, and Carlton's officially appointed interim coach Josh Fraser to the full-time job after his remarkable steering of the team from one of its worst season starts in history to a spot in the finals. The Blues' revival secured in yesterday's draw with the Bulldogs to see them secure a spot in the wildcard round. 44-year-old Fraser reportedly backed unanimously by the Carlton board at today's meeting, with a three-year deal being drawn up. And Sun star Bailey Humphrey is hopeful locking in his future will help clear his head coming into next season. The 21-year-old has inked a contract extension that'll keep him there until the end of the 2030 season. He says it's a relief.
12: To be honest, it's helped me heaps with just clearing my head, and I think the last 5 weeks of footy is sort of, I've put it all aside and then I've come to my decision, yeah, just before the end of the season, so that I can go into the off-season with a clear head and just focus on footy and focus on the footy club.
8: I'm Olivia Hicks. That's the latest from the newsroom.
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13: Looking to South Launceston, there's traffic slowing both ways on Howick Street on approach to Wellington Street. Otherwise, over on Goderick Street and Invermay, there's southbound delays with traffic slowing from Forster Street and delays continuing right down to Lower Charles Street. 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Sale on Sunday. I'm Mia. More traffic soon on Chilli, home of the hottest hits.
1: 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Chilli's three-day forecast.
0: It is getting to a low of 3 overnight in Lonnie tonight. For tomorrow, mostly sunny and 17. Scottsdale tomorrow, a possible shower reaching 15 as the high. For St Helens tonight, dropping to 7 degrees with showers on the way tomorrow.

0: Everything laugh.
1: Awesome. Everything laugh. Okay,
2: Gary, can you ask them, Gary, for us? Send them a message.
0: Okay, they're in New York at the moment, so yeah. I'm not sure they are because they've just flown 25
2: hours. No. We'll come back in touch with you, mate. Just send them a WhatsApp. Have you got WhatsApp?
0: Okay. Yeah, I've got WhatsApp.
2: Okay, send them a WhatsApp.
1: Nice.
2: And we'll be back in touch with you, okay?
0: Okay, all good.
2: Great work, Gary. Thanks for that. Good on you right now. Love that.
1: Hang on. I'm just reading here. I think we can find tickets for $150. Who wrote that?
3: It's section 214, row 14.
2: Oh, that's a while back. He's not going to say that. He's not going to say that.
1: But so is
2: we want one on the floor.
1: Is there a mosh at these?
2: Yeah, what are tickets on the floor? 60 dust? What have you got?
4: 847.
5: Yeah, I've got seven rows from the front for about $950.
2: I think that's the one we have to buy.
1: Whoa.
2: That's the one we have to buy.
1: So there's no mosh. There's rows from the front.
5: Seated, yeah, it's seated.
1: It's all seated.
5: There's like a T stage that juts out. So if you want right in front, seven Jonas rows Brothers. From the front of the front.
2: T stage.
1: Okay, so sounds like we're going to be forking out $800 a
2: ticket. It's going to have to be. They're going to have to be front and center.
1: What's the budget here? We'll take this offline.
2: I think there's a lot that needs to be taken offline. It feels like you've come in half-baked. I'm going to be honest.
1: Me? Half-baked? Never.
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0: Will and Woody. Hey, we're going to be talking internet trends done badly, Woods. And that is because the biggest, I'd say most anticipated biopic ever, and that's saying something because these things are getting rinsed toward within an inch of their life these days. But Paul Mescal, Joseph Quinn, Barry Keoghan and Harris Dickinson are doing the Beatles biopic.
1: Four separate movies?
0: Four separate movies, I believe. Each one gets a film.
1: Make that sweet cash, everyone.
0: Well, you may as well. Why do it once when you can do it four times? Imagine. I don't think they even would have had a meeting about that. I reckon they're just so clued in about how to make cash these days that everyone's like, well, we're obviously making four. Anyway, look, they have all come together there. They were photographed. It's either yesterday, probably in the UK, doing the iconic walk across Abbey Road.
1: Oh, did they nail it? Did they get it?
0: Well, I would have thought that they would have walked the right way, that's for sure. The right way. Because there's a certain way that you've got to walk if you're going to be walking across Abbey Road.
1: You'd hope the director nailed the direction.
0: If there's one
1: thing the director had right, it's like, all right, guys, it's right to left. We're doing right to left.
0: Get them in the right order, step one, and then step two. We all know which way we're walking.
1: And you'd think everyone would know that.
0: Well, you'd think that when you'd go there, there'd be like a queue of people all going to cross the road in the same direction so they can get the photo. Yeah. You're in London. You're like, I'm going to do a tourist trap and waste my sweet time getting a stupid photo. I may as well do it right.
1: Yeah.
0: Anyway, Annalise, totally, this is arguably irrelevant to talk, but you were over in Europe recently, Annalise.
2: I was, yes.
0: Yeah, right.
3: Did you see Abbey Road?
2: Did you go there?
0: You went to Abbey Road. You did the whole thing.
2: I went to where the Beatles took their photo.
0: Nice.
2: For their album cover.
0: Good for you.
3: Did you redo it?
2: No, I did it one time.
0: Okay.
2: It was a one-time thing.
0: Okay, cool. All right, well, look, here's us with the audio last time we spoke to you about this.
4: Yeah. I went to the Abbey Road, the Beatles thing. We got the photo. It's actually a really high-stress situation. You have to wait until the traffic light goes. Anyway, so we were in a big rush and feeling really stressed. So we got the photo and we walked away and realised we'd walked the wrong way.
0: You walked the wrong way on Abbey Road.
2: It's so difficult. You don't understand.
1: I don't know if it is. There's lots of photos of it. And also, the queue is on one side of the road.
2: Yeah.
1: You thought you'd found a loophole. Like, no one's queuing on this side of the road.
2: Yeah, I didn't realise. And also, like, I just knew that, like, I was with a group of people and we just said, let's go to Abbey Road. I knew you had to cross the road. I didn't look at the album cover. I just kind of went there, took the photo and then bounced straight to the bar.
0: Arguably my least favourite kind of person. So you didn't even know, have you listened to Abbey Road ever?
2: No.
0: Yeah.
2: But I'm sure I know tracks like Hey Jude, is that?
0: Nah,
2: yeah. That was a trick question.
1: Nice.
2: It was a trick question.
0: Nice. God.
1: Nice. Got him.
2: Yeah.
1: Did you get any likes for your photo?
2: Oh, I got so many.
0: Get Back is from Abbey Road. Come Together.
2: No. Oh, yes. Right now.
1: There you go.
0: Nice.
1: There you go.
0: Good for you, AB. Yeah. God, I find you funny.
2: But it was an accident. Yeah. Accidents happen.
0: Yeah. Cool. So, a little bit of a peek behind the curtain. That audio just then, we spoke to you when you were on a beach in, where were you?
2: Lagos, Portugal.
0: Off mic, you said, God, I sound sexy in that.
2: I did. Did you guys hear the way my voice sounded? I had a little bit of congestion there. I was a bit sick.
0: Ooh.
2: That was a bit of a sexy voice for me.
1: Nothing says sexy like congestion.
2: Nothing does. Nothing does.
0: Nothing says sexy like going to Abbey Road, walking the wrong way. Listening to the album. I want to make you feel better, Ali B, because I feel like these are everywhere. Because internet trends, obviously, you want to be able to do it, but doing it badly can result in some wonderful, wonderful moments. So if you've got one of these, of the traveling internet trends, I think one of my favourites that is done badly, these are largely boomer things, is when they go for the Leaning Tower of Pisa, I'm holding it up one, and the hand is just not in the right spot.
1: Yeah, it's great.
0: That is really good. That's a lot of fun.
1: Yeah, really
2: it's fun as the photographer too when someone's doing that photo and you just tell them they've nailed it.
0: You're in the right spot. You're in the right spot.
1: Oh, people do that with the sun as well. You know when the sun's in the background,
0: you're
1: supposed to like put it between your fingers.
0: Yeah, yeah.
1: You're right. It's great directing someone being like, "Yep, you've got it. You've nailed it."
2: And then you just run away.
1: Move on.
2: And you just know they're going home to post that on their grid, and they just go, "Damn it."
1: They'll probably check it straight away.
0: You're running the wrong way, actually. One of my favourites, which wasn't a travelling one, do you remember a while ago there was that trend of, it was actually really, it was super clever. It was women saying where their handbag was. And the way, this might have been way before your time, but they say, rather than saying where you liked your handbag, you just said, I like it. And then you would say, on the bench, in under on the car seat. And it was a real, like...
1: Do you remember this? No, I don't.
0: Do you guys remember this at all?
3: No, I'm just saying, ew.
0: Yeah, it was like the whole idea was to get men going like, oh, whoa, you're posting about where you know, you like it. It was suggestive, but it was really just like, it wasn't that at all. It was a big laugh at men going like, oh, look, men think we're talking about sex. We're not talking about sex at all. It's just, this is where I like my handbag. Anyway.
1: You did it? You did this?
0: No, my auntie got it completely wrong and she thought it was about sex and she just wrote, I like it in bed.
1: Whoa.
0: And everyone was like,
1: oh, no. Oh, dear.
0: It's on there for a while.
1: Dear. Anyway, look. Cheryl. She's done it again.
0: We'll tell you calls. We're talking internet trends that have been botched, that have been done badly.
1: So my dad got across the trend Dub Smash. Do you guys remember Dub Smash?
0: What was Dub Smash?
1: So Dub Smash was effectively you were lip syncing famous parts of songs and movie scenes.
0: Was it an app? I feel like it was an app.
1: Yeah, you had to buy the Dub Smash app.
0: You had to buy it. And wow, back in the day when people paid for apps.
1: Genius. And then you'd talk over it. So you'd nail it, right? You'd practice it over and over again and then perfectly lip sync it and then post it on your socials.
0: Yeah,
1: right?
0: That's
1: what we did.
0: I do remember that.
1: So my dad was across Dub Smash and he was like, want to do one. Love it. Really want to do one. But he didn't know how to download the app and he didn't know how to practice syncing your voice to it. So my dad used to borrow mum's phone. He'd put mum's phone in his shirt pocket facing up and then play a YouTube clip of the movie scene that he wanted to
0: do.
1: And then he'd have to just hit play on the movie scene on the phone and then he'd just mouth the movie scene and then post that on Facebook. He did one which was for the A Few Good Men. You can't handle the truth.
0: I think I saw one of these. Your dad should be taken off Facebook. He's really taken for a ride a number of times as well.
1: Definitely.
0: Scammed.
1: Yeah. And he sends me a lot of questionable...
0: He sends me a lot of questionable stuff.
1: Yeah.
0: That's right. He nearly took down the whole office, didn't he, at one stage?
1: Yes, he did. Yeah, because he sent something which was riddled with viruses.
0: Yeah.
1: Nothing too naughty. But
5: your dad, Woody, he actually messages the Facebook account all the time because he thinks you're actually going to respond to the messages.
0: Oh, that's really cute.
1: That is adorable.
0: We're talking trends done badly, bot trends, because junior producer Annalise walked the wrong way on Abbey Road. Just being reminded of that today after the guys who were playing all of the Beatles in the Beatles biopic walked the right way. Not surprisingly.
2: Well, they knew what they were doing, so.
0: They would have had a director there, to be fair. Yeah. They would have had someone there telling them what to do.
2: I tell you what. Paul Mescal would have walked the wrong way. We all know it. Love you, Paul, but...
0: Oh, I don't think Paul heard that.
1: Stab at Paul Mescal. Is that a question of his intelligence?
2: It's the only one I can remember, isn't it? Oh, yeah, Barry. Barry. Barry's were walking the wrong way.
1: Now, the producers have told us that apparently Will and I have tried to do a trend. Well, Annalise, we've tried to do a trend that we got wrong?
2: Yes. So you guys often do this trend, or we used to do it a fair bit, called we listen and we don't judge.
1: Yeah, we love that bit.
0: I thought we nailed that bit.
2: Yeah.
0: Loved that.
2: And so can you just explain to me how you think it works?
0: Don't you just say something about someone that, like, you know, you shouldn't, and then you go, oh, well, I'll listen to you, but I won't judge you for saying it?
2: No.
1: I thought it was more like say something.
0: I'll take this.
1: You say something really embarrassing about yourself, and then the person you're saying it to can't judge you, right?
2: Yes, that's exactly it. Woody, you nailed it every week.
0: I just came for you on air and just attack you.
1: Is that right? It's not the bit.
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15: Over on Goderich Street in Invermay, there's southbound delays with traffic slowing from Forster Street and delays continuing right down to Lower Charles Street. And looking to South Launceston now, Wellington Street is slow moving both ways on approach to Howick Street and Pipeworks Road. Census night was Tuesday the 11th of August. There's still time to complete. 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I'm Mia, more traffic soon on Chilly, home of the hottest hits.
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2: Good evening, I'm Olivia Hicks with the latest. The Greens say the death of a man in custody at the Hobart Reception Prison yesterday is a terrible situation. An investigation is underway after a 23-year-old New Norfolk man was found unresponsive in his cell less than 24 hours after he was arrested in relation to an alleged home invasion in Claremont. Greens leader Rosalie Woodruff says the state government has been under-resourcing the prison system for a long time.
3: I'm not alleging that that was what occurred behind the death here, but the way the government has under-resourced and is mismanaging children and youth justice and the prison system in general, it's not surprising that there would be impacts on what happens in the reception prisons.
2: A prominent supporter of the Sydney Swans says she's been shocked by allegations of an incident involving several players in Melbourne. The club has confirmed they were involved in what it said was an alleged incident in the early hours of this morning. Federal MP Allegra Spender is the co-chair of the Parliamentary Friends of the Sydney Swans, and she's told the ABC she's concerned by the news.
4: You know, Sydney Swans and all players are role models across our community, and so people look to them for their behaviour, and so it is doubly concerning to see these allegations.
2: American actress Hayden Panettiere has died at the age of 36. She's best known for her roles in both TV and film, including Heroes, Nashville and the movies Ice Princess and Scream 4. Her reps confirming the news, but no further details have been released. The Health Minister says children moved off the NDIS will still be looked after. The NDIS is currently being reviewed after blowing out by millions of dollars. Health Minister Mark Butler has told Parliament there will be changes for some, but there's nothing for families to fear.
5: We will not let Australians fall within between two stools without proper supports, but we will have them in place by the 1st of January.
2: About 17,000 Tasmanians access the NDIS. And the Tasmania Fire Service says it's responding to a fire at a unit on Bermuka Road in West Moona in the state's south. Crews from Hobart and Glenorchy Brigades arrived to find a small fire inside the front door of the property.
1: Introducing the new beef stroganoff pie from Banjo's Bakery Cafe. Rich, hearty, creamy and wrapped in Banjo's famous golden flaky pastry. Banjo's stroganoff pie. Are you stroganoff? Chili, your sport now.
2: Turning to your sport now, and Collingwood's Sam Swalding has been named the Round 23 Rising Star. The 19-year-old West Aussie was nominated for his performance in the draw against Hawthorn at the weekend. Swalding had 29 disposals with an efficiency of 83%. And some baggy greens will be on the line as selectors consider the Aussie team to take on Bangladesh in the second test in Mackay. Australia lost the first test in Darwin by 9 wickets, considered one of the biggest upsets in cricket history. The second test starts on Saturday. I'm Olivia Hicks. That's the latest now from the newsroom.
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6: There's patchy delays continuing both ways on the West Tamar Highway for those travelling through Riverside. And looking to Kings Meadows, the Midland Highway is slowing southbound on approach to the Kings Meadows Link Merge. Otherwise, it's looking like a smooth run on both the East Tamar Highway and Bass Highway. For nearly 40 years, Starlight's been creating happiness for seriously ill children, and you can too, by making a regular monthly donation at starlight.org.au. I'm Mia, more traffic soon on Chilly, home of the hottest hits.
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7: It is getting to a low of 3 overnight in Lonnie tonight. For tomorrow, mostly sunny and 17. Scottsdale tomorrow, a possible shower reaching 15 as the high. For St Helens tonight, dropping to 7 degrees with showers on the way tomorrow.

0: It is Will and Woody. Hope you're having a wonderful Monday. I'm going to assume you're not going to hear this anywhere else across the dial at the moment.
1: Excuse me. I lost this lipstick.
2: What's on Woody's forehead?
1: Thank you. I lost a statistic. I could have cheated moving. Then, but I was being honest. So I've got ow! Ow! It's in my brain.
3: Stop moving.
1: I've got sniff sticks up my nose. I can't smell.
0: We'll move to a peg. The sniff sticks are a luxury. We'll move to a peg if we need to. Now, there's something on Woody's forehead. He hates things being on his forehead. You guys have to guess what's on his forehead. He's blindfolded. He can't smell.
1: Now, Australia. Only... cold, fleshy, and there's many of them. I sensed using my

0: amazing sixth sense that they were building some kind of pyramid on my forehead. A pyramid of objects. So I'm, you know, think about things that come in multiples. That are cold and fleshy. That's all I've got.
1: Fleshy sense.
0: And they wobble.
1: Fleshy's a lot
0: they
1: for a Monday afternoon.
0: How else do I describe it?
1: It's a lot.
0: It's fleshy, and I wobbled before.
1: Let's go to Talia. Talia.
0: But they're dead.
2: Hi.
1: Talia. Yeah. Welcome. What do you think somebody's forehead?
2: Is it slime?
1: It's not slime.
0: It feels slimy, though.
1: Stop moving your hands, Woody.
0: What?
1: Just stop moving your hands.
0: I need to gesticulate when
1: I
0: talk.
1: No, but you're tapping yourself. You're moving yourself.
0: Well, I'm uncomfortable because something's on my forehead, Will, and this is a phobia.
1: I will bind you and gag you if
0: Please.
1: I need to.
0: I want to do a whole relationship. Bind me. Do it, I dare you. Otherwise, I'll touch my forehead. Okay.
1: Talia, it's not slime. Thanks for the guess, though. Remember, only these people can guess what's on your forehead, Woods. Pauline, what do you think's on Woody's forehead?
3: Hi. I think, it might be some fish.
1: Fish.
0: Yeah.
3: Salmon.
0: I think you're in a good area here. I forgot what your name is, but I think you're in a good area here.
1: Pauline.
0: Yeah. It could be a mussel. Is Pauline right? Is it fish?
3: Yes, that's right. That's right.
4: No, it's not right.
0: Is it? It's not right. It's not a fish.
4: It's not a fish.
0: Okay. I'm actually excited about that because that would have stunk. It's not a fish. God, I'm trying to help you out, Australia. It's very smooth, beautifully smooth, I would say. Can't believe how smooth it is. Could be banana.
4: You're not guessing.
0: Sorry.
1: Was there only one thing on your forehead in terms of texture?
0: No, multiple.
1: Were they different textures or were they the same textures? Let's go to Simona.
0: Different textures. God.
5: Hello.
0: Hi, Simona.
1: Hi, Simona.
0: Yeah, Simona, I'm not loving this.
1: What do you think's on Woody's forehead?
5: It has to be a cold deli meat.
0: Deli meat. Yes, yes. Absolutely yes. Could be deli meat because you wiped it on my forehead at the start, which could have been a pappardella or something.
1: Oh, a pappardella?
0: I've lost a sniff.
1: Pappardella, is it pasta?
0: Well, no, meats. I like meats. Lock in meats. Is it meat? Is it meat?
5: Yeah. Is it meat?
0: Help her out.
1: Meat is part of what's on there.
0: Oh, it's a charcuterie board. It's a whole charcuterie board. Is there cheese? Don't say there's cheese. I don't like cheese. No, don't.
1: Well, you can smell. Would you like to take your sniff sticks out so you can have a bit of a smell? Remember, you can't guess, Woody. This is not your guess.
0: All I can smell is eucalyptus.
1: Because you've had your sniff sticks out there for too long.
0: I can't smell a thing. How much does it smell? I can't smell a thing.
1: I'm happy to take another one if we need to. You've got the smell. All right, we've got some. I mean, the phone lines are absolutely full.
0: Can I touch it?
1: No, you can't touch it.
0: Okay. Cheers.
1: No, you can't guess.
0: Sorry.
1: How many times?
0: Sorry. But someone should guess that. Can we take a call?
1: I'm waiting for the producers to put calls across. Everyone's a little bit too wrapped up
0: in... Put the cheese one across.
1: Let's go to Sammy. What do you think is on Woody's forehead? Sammy.
6: Hello.
1: What do you think's on Woody's forehead?
6: I think there's sardines on Woody's forehead.
1: Sardines is incorrect.
0: No, I can smell now.
1: Because you'd be able to smell
0: Guys,
1: them
0: I can
1: from
0: smell
1: a while.
0: Now. I can't smell it. Rhymes with please. Have another guess, Sally.
1: Sally. It's Sammy.
0: Sammy.
1: And you can't. You've got it just describing
6: Sammy
1: what...
0: Go on.
6: Let me think. Anchovies.
1: Oh, anchovies are incorrect.
0: I keep saying it, Sally.
1: You can't say
0: Sammy.
6: It's Sammy.
1: Get her name right and maybe she'll guess what's on there.
6: I can't get my name right.
0: Sammy. I'll send you $10 if you say cheese.
1: Simone?
6: Yes.
0: Oh, Simone.
6: Yes,
0: hello. What's on my forehead?
6: Charcuterie board.
0: Come on.
6: Charcuterie board.
0: Yeah, we can hear you. That has been pricks. Is it a charcuterie board, guys?
1: It's a charcuterie board!
0: Yeah! Get it off. Well done, Simone.
6: Yes, thank you.
0: Great work, Simone.
1: What's in now, before we move on, what's in the charcuterie board, more importantly?
5: Ooh.
0: Touch it?
1: You can touch it, Woods.
0: Oh, yuck.
1: What's on there, Woods? What's on there?
0: Get off.
1: What's on there?
6: Ham, salami.
0: It's
1: prosciutto,
6: sticks. Prosciutto,
1: Cheddar. Bit of cheese.
0: Sticks.
1: Some hummus.
0: Sticks.
1: Some... Oh, it's just... Oh, yeah.
0: Sticks.
1: Okay.
0: It's disgusting.
1: taking it really seriously.
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0: It's Will and Woody. Hope you're having a wonderful drive home.
1: Oh, William.
0: Yes, Woods.
1: William.
0: Yes, yes.
1: I think sometimes because we're public figures.
0: Yeah.
1: Even on the weekends, you have certain standards to uphold.
0: Yep.
1: And a number of people have spoken to me about your behaviour, your inappropriate behaviour at a party on the weekend.
0: Yeah.
1: So it has forced my hand to do a little investigation.
0: Oh, no.
1: Okay. Now, Will, a couple of questions for you,
2: Mark. The Four Corners theme.
1: It is the Four Corners theme. Good pickup.
2: Just check.
1: Okay. Will, question. How old are you?
2: 36.
1: 36 years old. Turning 37, I believe, in 2 months.
2: Anyone who's 36 is turning 37.
1: We're going to go with 37. I'm rounding up. You're 37 years old.
2: 36.
1: Now, you went to a party on the weekend.
2: Turning 37 in 5 months.
1: Saturday night. You went to a party.
2: Yes, I went to producer Liv's party, yes.
1: And how old was Liv turning?
2: 26.
1: 26?
2: Or 27.
1: 10 years.
2: She turned 26 on Friday.
1: So more than 10 years younger than you. Just want to confirm.
2: No,
1: just confirm.
2: Less than 10 years younger than me, but yeah.
1: Okay. Let's just agree with 10 years.
2: Sure.
1: She's 10 years younger than you.
2: Yeah.
1: Okay. Now, Will.
2: Yeah.
1: I think...
2: Nice of me to go.
1: Really nice of you to go.
2: Yeah.
1: A really nice thing to go.
2: Good,
1: and
2: that
1: I
2: one of
1: say,
2: us, good that one of us could go.
1: My daughter was sick, so I couldn't make it. Great that you went.
2: Had to fire a shot. You're coming
1: that's
2: for
1: fair.
2: Me.
1: No, it's totally fair.
2: Sorry about
1: it's
2: that.
1: Totally fair.
2: Sorry
1: but you can't come
2: that.
1: For me more because my daughter was sick. Okay.
2: Yeah.
1: So,
2: yeah.
1: I think it's amazing that you went to this party of one of our employees, Liv, who's 10 years younger than you.
2: Yeah.
1: But this stinks of a pop-in, doesn't it?
2: Took my wife. Yeah. Yeah.
1: It stinks of a... I'm almost 40. There's a whole bunch of mid-20-year-olds here at this party. It stinks of a go to the party and hand a gift off.
2: Definitely. And that was the intention.
1: Okay.
2: That was definitely the intention. I spoke to him about that beforehand. We both intended that was the plan.
1: I've got a couple of photos here that I'd like to show you.
2: Yeah, I got a little bit less.
1: You in an outrageous wig. Outrageous wig. Photos with... very young girls. Exhibit A.
2: One of them's my partner.
1: Jury, no,
2: it's hard to tell how old people are in wigs.
1: Here's another photo. That's just you and three young girls. You,
2: all our producers are quite young.
1: You with your hand behind your head and I believe doing some sort of gyrating manoeuvre. How many drinks had you had?
2: Quite a few.
1: Okay.
2: We went to dinner
1: before.
2: We went to dinner before.
1: I've got more photos. Is alcohol in the photos?
2: I'm not holding any alcohol.
1: Do you want to respond to these photos that are now circulating online?
2: Look, kill me. I'm 36. I went out. I had a good time. I saw a party. I had a good time.
1: You saw a party. You had a good time.
2: I had a good time.
1: Okay. I'm glad you had a good time because I've got it on good authority that you way overstayed your welcome.
2: Yes.
1: Most people were leaving and then wanted to get on the decks?
2: Look.
1: You wanted to get on the decks? The 40-year-old wanted to get on the decks?
2: Look, I was DJing at one stage.
1: I'm going to go outside the studio here.
3: Oh, DJ Will.
2: Yeah.
1: I love that you're wanting to DJ everywhere after your national tour last week.
2: I just come off the tour as well. There was a bit of demand.
1: I remember that
2: before I got on the decks, there was a bit of demand. I think a few people heard about the tour and they were like, wow, I heard you just played Townsville.
1: Okay.
2: You know,
4: literally no one asked you.
2: I think from memory, I'm pretty sure there was a sign that I saw somewhere that someone carried in there with them.
1: Let's fill in some gaps.
2: Yeah.
1: Because in your mind, within your blackout, you think there was demand for you to DJ.
2: Look,
1: the 40-year-old dad. Because your wife went home, right?
2: It just got wounded up again.
1: Your wife went home.
2: It got wounded up.
1: Your wife went home.
2: I've already been raked over the coals by Sam this morning.
1: Surely you go home with your wife at that stage.
2: Surely. But I'm not you, mate. I've got a little bit of an appetite for it still.
1: Yes.
2: I've still got a bit of an itch that needs to be scratched.
1: And I think the question is,
2: yes,
1: did other people want you scratching your itch at that party on the decks as a 40-year-old dad? I'm going to go out to the birthday girl who is happily 26 now.
2: Yes. Happy birthday, Liv.
1: Liv.
4: Thanks.
2: Yeah, no worries.
1: Do we think
2: no
1: the
2: worries.
1: Dad...
2: Happy to go along to your party, Woody.
1: Do we think the dad overstayed his welcome?
4: Yeah, a little bit.
2: There's a bit of that going on. There's no doubt. I even had the moment where I left when I looked up and I was like, I think I'm playing a song from 1991.
1: Oh. And what year were you born, Liv?
4: 2000.
2: So I took myself out.
1: No, you clearly did not.
2: No, I actually did.
1: You clearly did not.
2: No, it actually got to a point where I took myself out. Because I asked Liv, I was like, should I stick around? And I could just tell there's an element of her that was like, yeah, you're doing a great job. And I was like, there's no one here. I should...
1: But hang on.
2: I was DJing to myself at the end.
5: Oh, no.
1: Whoa.
2: Yeah.
1: Yeah. Oh, how the mighty fall.
2: And then I was like, oh, the party must be winding up. I should go. But then I walked past a room and the rest of the party was just hanging out in another room.
1: They were hiding from you. They were like, is the dad still on the decks? Let's all go to the living room.
3: You know the saying, where there's a Will, there's a Woody. Hang on, I don't think I got that quite right. Will and Woody driving you home.
5: Hear the call of adventure with the new Pokemon Tonies. Where will this thing take the kid in your life with Pokemon Tonies?
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13: There's some westbound traffic slowing on Hobblers Bridge Road on approach to Penguin Road. And on Goderick Street in Invermay, there's traffic slowing both ways on approach to Forster Street. Otherwise, looking to South Launceston now, Wellington Street is slow moving both ways on approach to Howick Street. 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
9: 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Annoyingly, it's
7: Yeah,
9: Tid.
7: Wish it was Tit.
6: And Tom.
9: Love to get compo one day. 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
7: Trip on a cord in here and see yourself.
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7: Shut up.
6: Cheaper than therapy and way less professional.
10: Yes, that's right. It's Chat G&T with Georgie and Tom. Happy Monday.
7: Yes, happy Monday.
10: How you been?
7: Yeah, good. Just been living large with the kids, you know.
10: You've had a busy week. You had a red hot date with your husband.
7: Yes, I had a red hot date on a day that you wouldn't suspect would be a date day. But it turned into that and I loved it and I want to recommend it to other couples out there.
10: A school night, maybe?
7: School day.
10: A school day.
7: Literally
10: date.
7: During the day. And you must be thinking, how and what what world do they live in? Have they won the lotto? How is she not at work?
10: No, it's just 40.
9: getting old.
7: You'll find out what we're talking about Perfect. In a second.
10: Mate, I got to run you through an absolute stuff up, a massive stuff up that I did driving home with my son, Jack. 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
7: All right, find out what's happening, guys.
10: That and much more coming up on Chat G&T with Georgie and Tom.

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0: Hey, this is Chat GNT with Georgie and Tom.
1: I had my son's birthday, 5 years old.
0: Yes.
1: Big one.
0: That is so good. And you went to Digger World?
1: Yeah, we went to Tambourine Mountain in Queensland, which is like, if you don't know it, it's a really beautiful rainforest area.
0: Mm.
1: And I would describe it as God's country. It's just delicious. Like, there's like birds everywhere. It's like you're stepping into like Fern Tree Gully.
0: Yeah.
1: It's just beautiful.
0: Thunderbird Park.
1: Yep, Thunderbird Park. It's like an attraction where you can go and do high ropes courses, and you can do the main thing they do there is you dig up like these volcanic areas and you get the thunder eggs.
0: Oh, fossil, yeah.
1: Yep, like which are like things, amethysts and geodes and stuff. And
0: cute.
1: Jack really wanted to do that. So we had that experience. And then what we did, we thought, well, he needs an actual birthday party. So what's cheap and cheerful and we don't have to like clean up any mess? So we went to Inflatable World.
0: Oh, yeah.
1: Which is kind of close to our house.
0: It's very close to your house.
1: And it's great. Inflatable World, they sell booze there. It's pretty good. So we go, let's go Inflatable World at 2. Checkout's at 10. Drive back from Tambourine Mountain. It's about an hour drive.
0: You did it all on one day? Jeepers.
1: Yep. We did a lot of prep.
0: Mm.
1: And we go, well, we need food. Let's order some food. So we went to like one of the, I won't say who they are.
0: Grocery store?
1: Yeah, grocery store.
0: Okay.
1: One of the two, the big ones. How about this? This for me is a sackable offence.
0: Oh.
1: Okay. Where's me grab?
0: Okay, let's have it.
2: It's the worst decision ever. It's a sackable offence.
1: I wouldn't do this again. So we rock up at the supermarket and we're like, we'll get sandwiches, fruit platter and like cupcakes.
0: You know you can pre-order those.
1: We did.
0: Yeah.
1: We pre-ordered it.
0: I've done that for Louis. It was a game changer. Someone recommended it for me. It was right. Like you took the lid off and it was like this amazing platter of all these things. Done.
1: Thank you. We pre-ordered that. We had it all ready. It was all booked in and paid for.
0: Mm.
1: We rock up and she goes, sorry, we don't have your fruit platter.
0: What? I
1: go, okay.
0: So what am I about to do for this party that's about to happen?
1: We go, what do you have? She goes, we got your sandwiches and we're so sorry. Like the guy who usually makes them, like he's not here today. I'm like, but we ordered, we paid for it.
2: Sack him! Sack him!
0: And so they gave you your money back.
1: We got a refund, but it gets worse. She goes, also, we've got your cupcakes, but carrying them here, I dropped them.
2: Sack him now! Embarrassing!
0: I'm sorry. She's like, sorry, I dropped them. There's no replacement cupcakes? No. So you got refunded on a fruit platter and a cupcakes, and all you had was sandwiches for a party that was like happening there and there.
1: We're like, I had to use all my energy to just calm down and go, okay. You know, they're 16. Like, they don't care. They're just doing their thing. And
0: what?
1: She's dropped the cupcakes. We're like...
0: So did you, what'd you do? You know how they, those stores, though, have the pre-made cupcakes in the packets? Did you just buy a bulk of those?
1: We took them home. We took them. The dropped ones. We're like, that's okay. We'll grab them. Took them back.
0: She gave you the dropped ones.
1: Yeah. Well, let's take them. Why not? What else did you do? Did you spit in my sandwiches? Did you kick my son for his birthday?
0: My kids eat stuff off the floor all the time.
1: Took it home. We put lollies on the top. So freckles.
0: Did any adults
1: eat bananas.
0: Those?
1: It was fine. Like
0: they'd been on the floor, but you served them?
1: Well, she dropped them in the packets. That's what she meant. So they were like...
0: A bit mushed.
1: They were a bit mushed.
0: Oh, that's fine.
1: I was pissed off though.
0: So did you have to pay for the mushed ones?
1: Yes. I didn't ask. I got in the car and just was obedient and compliant, like a good husband.
0: Yeah, okay.
1: You don't want to lose your crap at a 16-year-old. Anyway, then I ducked down to a different shopping centre and got like a watermelon and some strawberries and then I cut it up myself.
0: I was going to say, did you have to do it though?
1: Yeah.
0: Oh, that's...
1: But it's an absolute sackable offence.
0: Yeah, absolutely, I'd say.
2: It's the worst decision ever. It's a sackable offence.
1: So...
0: Far out.
1: I don't know. I can't name and shame him.
0: No.
1: Could be a lovely client of this beautiful station.
0: I was
1: going
0: to say, we need to make money. Let's not bag anyone out.
1: But I wouldn't... Next time I'd do it myself.
0: Yes.
1: You just need a watermelon and some strawberries and the kids loved it.
0: Yeah, that's great.
1: And, you know, next time I'll make my own cupcakes and drop them on the floor myself.
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1: At Chile, we know local news matters to you.
2: Good morning, I'm Ebony Ablett. Authorities are investigating two separate, deliberately lit fires in Launceston's northern suburbs, establishing a state parliamentary committee to examine the sale of Tasmania's largest farm property.
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2: With the aim of restarting operations at the Liberty Belt Bay Manganese Smelter. Recognised in the annual Launceston Chamber of Commerce Business Excellence Award.
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17: 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My friends are in love with
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15: 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Chilly. Less chill, more chilly. It's Hot Chilly Night. We were good.

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1: A two-year-old Emmett. He's had a crack at the unofficial world record for the longest golf drive by a two-year-old. He picked up a club at 18 months old after his daycare suggested that he needs a bat to burn off energy, and his mum and dad...
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1: Yeah. 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
0: It's Nick and Marcus for breakfast on Chilli. 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
1: What makes a nugget, like, by definition?
2: Well, it's shape. It comes in many shapes.
1: So it's nugget-shaped.
2: Four iconic shapes.
1: So if I cut a chicken breast into a smaller shape, is that a nugget then?
2: No. Let me tell you about the multiple shapes of a nugget. I've studied this for many years. You get the iconic round medallion shape. Yeah. You get, like, this almost, like, kite-shaped nugget. But the one I love the most is the boot-shaped nugget. It's almost like the shape of Italy in a way.
1: I know the one you're talking about.
2: And if it's not one of those shapes, it's not a nugget. Sorry to bring science on the show.
1: Wowzers.
2: All solved.
0: It's Nick and Marcus for breakfast on Chilli. 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

0: at Chile. We know local news matters to you.
1: Good morning, I'm Ebony Ablett. Authorities are investigating two separate, deliberately lit fires in Launceston's northern suburbs, establishing a state parliamentary committee to examine the sale of Tasmania's largest farm property.
0: Delivering the local stories from the local voices that just simply can't get anywhere else.
1: With the aim of restarting operations at the Liberty Bell Bay Manganese smelter. Recognised in the annual Launceston Chamber of Commerce Business Excellence Award.
0: Chile, part of the community across Launceston and the Northeast, and leaders in local.
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0: 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It's Will and Woody keeping you up.
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2: 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Now is it a confession?
1: I just feel, it's weighing on me.
2: You've done something to me?
1: And I haven't done something to you. I used you.
2: That's okay. Everyone uses me. No, I'm joking. It's not cool.
1: In like a really embarrassing way.
2: Oh, what do you mean? For me? You better not have embarrassed me. I think live up to some cool factor.
1: I think by association, I've probably brought your cool down as well. But it's most embarrassing
2: so
1: for
2: much
1: me.
2: What people think of me. Really?
1: Yeah.
2: Good. Okay.
1: It's,
2: good.
1: It's horrific for me.
2: Really?
1: I'm going to tell you.
2: I can't wait to hear it.
1: I'll tell you up next. It's Will and Woody with Sophie Monk.
0: 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When life hands you lemons, name them Will and Woody.
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0: It's Will and Woody keeping you up.
1: What's on Woody's forehead?
2: Alrighty, guys, you're listening to Will and Woody. It's a Monday. We've got something very exciting lined up. I mean, look at this. Just these sorts of things just fall into your lap sometimes, Woods. You said this last week.
1: Last week on Will and Woody, Woody made a critical error in a room full of people that make prank calls and silly videos for a living. He admitted a fear, a weakness, an Achilles heel.
3: So, you know, I get overstimulated easily. I don't like the feeling of anything on my forehead.
1: It took seconds for this well-oiled content machine to spring into action. How can we exploit this weakness? How can we all have fun at Woody's expense?
4: Why don't we do a week of What's on Woody's Forehead?
3: And love
4: you
3: it.
4: Have to have something on your forehead first every day of the show.
3: It makes me really uncomfortable. Like, it's like a real thing for me.
5: That's really fun. That's really fun.
3: Like, when my daughter touches my forehead, it's really hard for me to just accept.
5: No, we're definitely doing that. That's great. Yeah.
3: No, that's not fun. I've just made it very clear that that's not fun for me.
1: Don't touch my forehead. All this week, we play What's on Woody's Forehead?
2: We're in it.
6: It's just outrageous.
2: So the first thing's getting out, and that was just my finger.
6: Yeah, don't touch me. Put gloves on.
2: What do you mean?
6: It gets weird around people touching my forehead.
2: Wow.
6: I told you this. Sometimes I wear bandanas in situations where I think people are going to touch my forehead.
2: Okay, so what we're going to do, so producer Lil is about to put something on your forehead. Now, just to get everyone in the loop, you have blindfold on.
6: Yeah.
2: Your sense of smell is blocked.
6: Yep, double sniff stick. Baby.
2: Double sniff stick.
6: Yep, smells beautiful eucalyptus in here.
2: And the rules are going to be that what is going on your forehead now does not come off until someone guesses on the phone 131065 or texts 0429. 131065 what it is. Initially, you'll be able to describe Woods.
6: Okay.
2: If they don't get it off the description, then I'll give you a sense of smell.
6: Let's go, Australia.
2: And then eventually sense of touch. All right,
6: Let's
2: here we go.
6: Australia.
2: It's coming on now. The first thing.
6: Here we go.
2: That's...
6: Yucky! I think it's a fish. I think it's a fish's tail.
2: Okay.
6: Sorry, am I allowed to guess?
2: You can throw some stuff out if you'd like to.
6: It just feels like you're putting a disgusting... fish's tail on me. Is it a fish's tail? It's a fish. Is
2: I'll
6: it a fish?
2: Tell you if you get
6: is
2: it.
6: Is it a fish? Is it a fish?
2: It's a not
6: pilchard.
2: A fish.
6: Is it a pilchard?
2: It's not a pilchard. Now stop guessing. Everyone else has to guess.
6: Okay.
2: You're not allowed to guess.
6: It's cold.
2: Someone else has to call in and they have to guess for you to be free.
6: It's cold and it's... Sushi! Is it sushi?
2: It's not... Stop guessing!
6: Sorry, it's
2: you have to wait for somebody else to guess.
6: I get why it's a good game. It's fun. It's fun to guess. Okay, Australia. Okay. Australia, it's cold. It feels like there's many of them.
2: Let's go to Trent. Trent, what do you think's on Woody's forehead?
7: Oh, look, you guys are a bit ridiculous. So probably a bloody plunger.
6: A plunger?
2: It's not a plunger.
6: Not a plunger. Hey, Trent.
2: Telling you, Trent.
6: If you're involved, though, Trent, and heed my words, Australia. Okay, it's cold, and they appear to be loading a number of them on. So I'm now starting to think that it could be something.
2: No, you're
6: like,
2: not guessing, though. But you're not guessing. You're only allowed guessing. To describe. No, you're not allowed to have proposed guesses
6: just
2: either.
6: No,
2: you're not allowed to have proposed guesses. You just describe. Let's go to a song because I think Australia is invested.
6: Cold and fleshy.
2: There are people calling already.
6: Cold and fleshy.
2: Cold and fleshy. What's cold and fleshy? 0429 131065.
6: Have you had mussels recently for
2: if
6: dinner,
2: you
6: Will?
2: You think you can guess what is on Woody's forehead, 0429 131065. Well, call us, 131065. It's the
6: like
2: first
6: this.
2: Round of What's on Woody's Forehead.
6: I'm getting to my critical mass. Get it off.
2: Sorry.
6: I don't like this.
2: Is that actually... We should have had a safe word.
6: No,
2: we'll come up with the safe word
6: I'm
2: in the song.
6: We'll
2: have a chat about that.
6: I'm getting a bit uncomfortable.
2: That's the point. Guess what's on his forehead and it comes off. It's up next, Will and Woody.
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0: focus on keeping your eyes open, because they have your ears covered. It's Will and Woody keeping you up.
1: Sof.
2: Yeah.
1: It's over for your small tenure on the show. Will is back tomorrow, which is obviously very exciting as well. Like, I don't want to make it seem like it's emotional.
2: No,
1: Will,
2: it's great.
1: He's coming back. That's good. That's very exciting that Will is coming back. But I have had so much fun with you, Sof.
2: Oh, me too. Thank you. And next child, maybe I'll come around. Or puppy. Or cat.
1: Yeah, bloody.
2: Or bird. Whatever you have. I will be there.
1: Okay, great.
2: This music's making me feel so sad.
1: Well, it's an emotional time.
2: Oh my gosh.
1: And you said before, I just want to get this on record, I can call you whenever anytime. I want, any time of the
2: Doesn't
1: day.
2: Doesn't mean I'll answer, but you ring me whenever you like. And if you see the green come up, it's because you're blocked. Thanks for having me.
1: Oh, thanks for making me laugh.
2: Thanks for listening to me, everyone, too, by the way. Sorry if I wasn't great, but... Kiss, kiss. Love you guys. They've been very nice on socials.
1: It's radio. Stop blowing kisses.
2: Oh, yeah, that's right. I thought they could hear it. And I said kiss, kiss anyway. Oh, well. Bye, guys.
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1: They've got the giant Obar bunny.
2: Yeah.
1: Big, beautiful pink bunny.
2: Yes.
1: It's going under the hammer this weekend.
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1: 100%. Possibly the stickiest thing on the planet. It's the colour red, so it may as well just be one glorious red skin with diseases all around it. So careful if you do buy it.
3: Yeah, I can imagine a blue light over that thing.
0: It's Nick and Marcus for breakfast on Chilli. 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
1: Good morning, I'm Ebony Ablett. Authorities are investigating two separate, deliberately lit fires in Launceston's northern suburbs, establishing a state parliamentary committee to examine the sale of Tasmania's largest farm property.
0: Delivering the local stories from the local voices that just simply can't get anywhere else.
1: With the aim of restarting operations at the Liberty Bell Bay Manganese Smelter. Recognised in the annual Launceston Chamber of Commerce Business Excellence Award.
0: Chilli, part of the community across Launceston and the Northeast, and leaders in local.
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6: Good morning, I'm Ebony Applett. Coming up in your national news with Brit this hour, Sydney Swans player is at the centre of sexual assault allegations. First though, in your local news, a woman who allegedly attempted to poison her ex-partner will remain in custody until her next court appearance. The 43-year-old from South Launceston, who we can no longer name due to a suppression order, fronted the Launceston Magistrates Court yesterday, appearing distressed. Magistrate Sharon Cure approving a non-publication suppression order to protect a child. She'll face court again in September. To politics, the Greens are urging the state government to release more details on how it plans to respond to bird flu. 10 cases of the deadly H5 strain have now been confirmed in Tasmania's wild bird population, including crested terns, silver gulls and a brown skua. More testing is underway. Greens leader Rosalie Woodruff says the government's response should include stronger dog management policies.
7: Education for Tasmanians about how to look after and care for their domestic animals as well. That was not something that the government had considered when we raised it last week.
6: Data has been crunched to see how much it could be costing locals to run their heat pumps this winter. Alliance Climate Control releasing modelled estimates of heating demand, suggesting the West Tamar area is the fourth most expensive in the state at $1.98 to run per day. The Central Coast up northwest, the most expensive at $2.66 a day, while the Break a Day region came in as the least expensive at just $1.03 a day. The group said it's likely driven by colder climates, older housing stock and higher electricity prices. And after seeing increased demand for Launceston to Hobart services as a result of free public transport in the state, Kinetic is calling for locals to cancel bookings they no longer need. The company rolling out new booking reminders across intercity services. A recent two-week trial seeing a tenth of passengers cancel, releasing seats to other travellers. Kinetic says it's easy to cancel a booking online or over the phone, and it will continue to explore further options if unused bookings remain an issue.
1: Automotive, industrial, or agricultural bearings and associated products, all under one roof at Thomas Parker. Holbrook Street, Invermay. Chile National News Now.
0: Morning, I'm Britt Aylin. A group of Sydney Swans players is believed to have spent the night driving home to Sydney in a bid to avoid a media circus at the airport amid allegations of sexual assault at a Melbourne hotel. No charges have been laid at this stage. While Swans legend and board member Michael O'Loughlin's been asked for his thoughts on Nine.
8: Do you have any reaction at all to the allegations?
9: No, we'll wait and see what the findings are, I don't know.
0: We could soon be given more control over our exposure to gambling ads, with Canberra planning a new opt-out register similar to the Do Not Call list. The proposed changes would also crack down on gambling inducements like free or bonus bets. The major banks are reporting a big drop in home loan applications. NAB says there's been a 15% slump in demand since the federal budget. And the trial of a man accused of murdering Tupac Shakur is now underway in Las Vegas, 30 years after the rapper died of complications from a gunshot wound after he was targeted in a drive-by shooting. Dwayne Davis has pleaded not guilty to one count of murder with a deadly weapon.
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0: In sport, Aussie cricket coach Andrew McDonald flagged changes for the second test against Bangladesh in Mackay, but is rejecting suggestions the side is too old.
10: It's always going to be a conversation, the age profile of the team, where we're at, how we're travelling. A loss doesn't help that. There's no doubt about that. But I mean, these players have got a fair bit of cricket left in them.
0: And the D's will head to the AFL Tribunal tonight to appeal the 3-match ban handed to young forward Jacob Van Rooyen for his hit on Port's Alirelia. Coach Stephen King hopeful the young forward plays again this year.
11: Yeah, I think there wasn't too much malice in it from Jacob, but probably a bit clumsy. But look, I think, yeah, we'll let that play out. And for Jacob's, you know, we'd love to see him back out there again this year.
0: On Fox There. With the latest in news and sport, I'm Britt Aylin.
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12: It is stupendously quiet out there on our roads for our tantalising Tuesday morning. A little bit of traffic for Wellington Street as you cross over the Charles Street Bridge into the CBD. Other than that, very quiet indeed. 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Sale ends Sunday. I'm Cam. More traffic soon on Chile, your home of the hottest hits.
1: Every Tasmanian journey starts with the right caravan. Explore Snowy River Launceston's full range at 6 Gaddy Street, Western Junction. Less than a kilometre from the airport. Chile's three-day forecast.
13: Your Launceston weather forecast for today is currently sitting at 16 degrees. Odd time of year. It is a top of 16 today, so it looks like we've peaked early, guys. It will be a mostly sunny day. Should be becoming cloudy later in the day with some lighter winds coming there as well. Tuesday with possible showers, top of 17 degrees. And Wednesday... Wait, that's weird.
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13: Having a freak out. Here we go. We're back, guys.
14: I thought it was Wendayception.
13: It's not 16 degrees. It is currently 6 degrees with a top of 17. My page was broken, guys. I'm so sorry. Tuesday, possible showers. That's today. Top of 17. It will be showers coming through. We're just starting this whole thing again. Wednesday, possible showers. Top of 17. And Thursday, possible showers. Top of 15, far out.
14: Top of 15, a possible shower in Scottsdale today. It's going to be, yes, a very high chance of showers as well. Cloudy. Around 1 to 5 mil is expected. Possible showers as well for the rest of the week. Top of 15 tomorrow. Around 10 to 20 mil is expected for your Wednesday hump day. And Thursday, top of 13. And a possible shower, 1 to 5 mil. It's currently sitting at 10 degrees.
13: And 8 degrees in St Helens, top of 15, partly cloudy. Patches of morning frost in the south, chance of morning fog and high showers in the north there. Tomorrow we're looking at top of 17 degrees for your Wednesday and rain expected, 90% chance. And Thursday, possible showers with a top of 16 degrees.
1: In a world of chaos, two legendary heroes were sent to bring peace and order to the planet. We couldn't afford them. So we're settling for the next best thing. Or what was available anyway. It's Nick and Marcus for breakfast on Chile.
14: 7 minutes past six, 18th of August. Welcome on in. Bit of a shaky start, but that's all right.
13: I said it can't be 16 degrees outside.
14: I did say it was pretty warm. It is a warmer morning.
13: Yeah, but not 16 degrees warm. That's crazy.
14: I don't know. For the mornings now, I never get the weather. I never get temperatures because they're always...
13: Well, I know this now. When I said it can't be 16 degrees, you said, yeah, pretty warm.
14: But there's like humidity involved in things. And then there's like, well, it depends on how that thermometer reads it. And yeah. It's all these different things. And you're like, oh, well, I guess it is. I guess that's what we're dealing with.
13: Okay.
14: I never believe the weather, though.
13: No.
14: You can always go to the next day.
13: Can't believe the boy's telling it either now.
14: No. Well, you can't believe any weather. You could read tomorrow's weather and, like, try and make a prediction now, but it could change.
13: That's right.
14: What's the point of the weather?
13: What's the point?
14: It's the most untrustworthy thing. Not us, for the weather. Let's get into it, shall we? Welcome on into your Tuesday. 8 minutes past six. Show number 136, Blink 182, all the small things. Hiding away here on Chilli.

0: Who's in Texas here on Chili Breakfast? It's Nick and Marcus for your Tuesday morning, and it's all thanks to Country Club Tasmania. Be a part of the excitement at Country Club Tasmania between now and September 20th. Now, you've got a big question mark against this
1: one. I do, yeah. I don't want to ramble here, so I'll keep it nice and concise if I can.
0: Yeah.
1: I rewatched the Spider-Man films, which I think you did as well recently.
0: Tobey Maguire's or all of them?
1: I watched the Tobey's and then I went into the Andrew Garfield's.
0: Wow, right? You did them all.
1: Yeah, and then I'm moving into the back up into the Tom Holland's.
0: Yeah.
1: I just want to say, I think Andrew Garfield's been done dirty.
0: Why?
1: Right? Tobey Maguire got 3 films.
0: Beautiful, right? 3 films as well.
1: Here's what happens, and I'm sorry if you haven't seen The Amazing Spider-Man with Andrew Garfield, but I'm about to spoil it quite heavily. Well, so tune out if you don't want to hear this bit.
0: No, don't tune out. Just lower the radio a bit. You don't want to switch over.
1: Come back in 2 minutes.
0: Yeah.
1: So in the first film, they don't have Jonah Jameson. They've got...
0: This is Andrew Garfield.
1: Andrew Garfield's one. Yep. They've got Gwen Stacy and her dad, the police chief, right?
0: That's right.
1: The police chief in the end of the film, even though he's resented him the whole film, they side with each other, they put aside their differences, and they beat the villain together, right?
0: Yeah, unity.
1: Then he dies.
0: Yeah.
1: Police chief dies, gets stabbed or whatever by the lizard, and that's it.
0: Game over.
1: Before he dies, he goes, Peter, I know you're Spider-Man, and I know you're dating my daughter. Promise me you won't let any harm come to her. I want you to distance yourself from her, but she will get hurt. Right?
2: Peter? I'm not Peter.
1: Yeah, yeah. and then he dies.
0: Yeah.
1: Which is pretty rough. It's a pretty bad thing to drop on someone right before you cark it.
0: Of course. And very dark Spider-Man.
1: It is very dark. And then the second film, obviously he's already lost Ben Parker too, so this is 2 deaths for him already.
0: Oh, yeah.
1: Right? And
0: yeah,
1: counting.
0: I love it.
1: And then the second film, the entire time, Ghost Dad just follows him around, just making him feel guilty.
0: So oh, he's got really?
1: This, yeah, he just keeps popping up. He doesn't say anything.
0: That's right, because
1: he's just hanging everywhere.
0: You could see his parents die in the first one.
1: Yeah.
0: And
1: oh, no. When I say Ghost Dad, I mean Police Chief.
0: Oh, does Police Chief pop
1: also,
0: around?
1: His parents died in a plane crash.
0: Yeah.
1: Don't get me wrong. Everyone around him dies.
0: And he's got to solve that mystery all the time.
1: Yeah, yeah. But no, Police Chief Ghost, like, just hangs out. Just
0: really?
1: Making him feel guilty for, like, hey, I'm watching you. You gotta, don't let any harm come to my daughter.
0: Is that not stepdad duty? Or
1: yeah,
0: is
1: I
0: that
1: guess
0: not
1: so.
0: Dad-in-law?
1: But then you get to the end of the film, and you're like, ah, well, surely nothing will happen to Gwen then, because we're getting constant reminders. Yep. Oh, no. Yep, she died too.
0: Ah.
1: She dies at the end, and it's heartbreaking, genuinely heartbreaking. My point is...
0: Worst chiropractor ever.
1: I think he was a really good Spider-Man. I think the films let him down.
0: Yeah.
1: The films were pretty trash.
0: But we've had this argument as well.
1: Yeah, but give him a third film. Just let him wrap it up.
0: Why did he get a third film?
1: No, he didn't.
0: That No Way Home, didn't he?
1: That what? His little portal appearance.
0: Yeah, he walked through the portal. And
1: that's
0: he was like,
1: rubbish.
0: And he got to save Zendaya.
1: Just give him one film to wrap it up. Like, you've just literally wiped out everyone in his life, and they're like, all right, that'll be the end of that.
0: You, I gotta say, are a sicko.
1: Why am I the sicko?
0: You want to see more people around Peter Parker die? I'd rather not that.
1: Maybe they didn't bring him back because more people will, in fact, die.
0: We've run out of people.
1: Yeah.
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0: Harry Styles. It's Dance No More and it's here on Chilli Breakfast. Nick and Marcus, all thanks to Tamar Marine. Now, Marcus, yesterday I was telling you about this new remedy to my nail biting scheme that I've been doing for years.
1: Yeah, that gross liquid nail polish.
0: And it's sickening. Did you lick a Switch game like I told you to?
1: No.
0: I should bring a Switch game in.
1: I remember, I don't have one actually. I remember growing up, there was a kid who used to bite his nails really badly, and he had that, or what was like the early 2000s equivalent of what you have now.
0: Yeah.
1: And I remember tasting it then, it was gross.
0: Was it still like the nail polish stuff that I've got?
1: Yeah, basically. Yeah. Like, it's sort of different, but yeah, you had to put it on your nails. You coated your nails, and it tasted so horrible. You wouldn't taste anything else for the rest of the day.
0: It's so bitter, so disgusting. It's called Stop and Grow if you want to join my journey.
1: Yeah.
0: Now, it works. I'm going to just say that off the top.
1: Yeah.
0: Congratulations. Stop and Grow really works.
1: There's nothing too scientific behind it. They basically just bottled up something that tasted as horrible as they could make it.
0: Now, I've got a problem.
1: Without it being harmful.
0: I've got two problems, actually, with it. Number one, doesn't stop my skin from, like, I just peel my skin now. Like, I don't chew away at it. Like, I just peel it like it's...
1: Okay, so you have an OCD compulsion.
0: Yeah, so that's a bad side. So that's not good.
1: You need to wear gloves.
0: I'm not wearing leather gloves. I'll commit to burning
1: crimes. I didn't say anything about leather.
0: The gloves don't fit, so I must acquit.
1: Have to turn it into a kink real quick. Far out.
0: Not OJ Simpson.
1: You did not hesitate to say leather. I'm just going to say that.
0: Leather, Daddy. What? Why are you calling me that? Now, my other problem with this Stop and Grow is I went to get a juicy quesadilla yesterday, took it home, and I ate it.
1: Yeah.
0: Now, I have a great tendency to like to lick my fingers of all the juices of the quesadilla.
1: How'd that go?
0: Wasn't the best quesadilla after some time. So I'm kind of tossing up in my head right now. Do I keep the Stop and Grow and risk it ruining my food?
1: Here's the lesson, Nick.
0: What?
1: Stop biting your nails. And then you can enjoy quesadillas.
0: I still hear
1: this
0: a week.
1: No, you need to look at this as a lesson. No. You go, right. It's taking not only the fun out of the fact that I'm losing my nails and skin, but now I can't enjoy foods that I like because of it. Yep. So that should be more of a deterrent to biting your nails.
0: I just can't get past the kink bit. Like
1: you circle back to the kink. That's fine. Let's explore that.
0: No, I don't want to. No. There's too much to explore here and not enough time. We're going to go to news.
1: Take that mask off.
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3: 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We pulled it off! I can't believe it!
2: Nick and Marcus on Chilli. Tamar Marine, supporting the fishing and boating industry here in Tassie since 1979. 59-63 Holbrook Street, Invermay.
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2: Good morning, I'm Ebony Ablett. Coming up in your national news this half hour with Brit, the latest on the Albanese government's gambling ad reforms. First though, in your local news, a 43-year-old South Launceston woman who allegedly used Airtasker to send her ex-partner poisoned coffees has fronted the Launceston Magistrates Court for a second time. A non-publication suppression order was put down for her name as well as the names of the other people involved in the proceedings. Her case was adjourned until September. She'll remain in custody until at least that time. To politics, Labor says it's concerned about the future of arts in the state following record low staffing at Screen Tasmania. Staffing has fallen below 1.5 full-time equivalent positions after two staff accepted voluntary redundancies and another finished a contract. Labor leader George Willey says the Liberal government is eroding all sectors of the arts industry.
3: You're seeing it with Screen Tasmania and the job cuts. You're seeing it in TAFE with courses being cut from Tasmania. The arts industry provides good jobs in Tasmania. It's part of our identity. It helps drive our economy, and this government is no friend of the arts.
2: The state government says it's committed $10 million in extra funding over the next 4 years to Screen Tasmania and other creative industries. Tasmania Police says it's concerned after several drink and drug drivers were detected in the north during a road safety operation across Greater Launceston on Sunday morning. Close to 300 random breath tests were conducted between 2 a.m. and 9 a.m. Three drink drivers were detected, with four drug drivers and one disqualified driver also nabbed. Police reminding drivers, road safety operations can take place at any time of the day, and driving under the influence can have tragic consequences. And if you see some weird steam coming out of the sewers in Lagana this week, there's no cause for concern. Taswater says it's conducting vapour testing of the sewer network, a harmless vapour to be used to check for leaks. It'll be in the vicinity of the shopping centre this week and in the Beach and Tanner Roads areas over the next 2 weeks. The water utility says there'll be no interruption to services during this time.
1: Keep your home at the ideal temperature all year round with heating and cooling solutions from the friendly team at CNW Electrical. 40 Lindsay Street, Invermay. Chilly National News Now.
4: Morning, I'm Britt Aylin. The Prime Minister is set to introduce an opt-out register for gambling ads as part of a push to reduce harm. The federal government also wants tougher rules around gambling promotions, especially inducements offering things like free or bonus bets. Police in Melbourne are continuing to investigate sexual assault allegations said to involve a group of Sydney Swans players. It's believed they've since spent the night driving home up to Sydney after being interviewed over the reported incident, while club chief Matthew Pavlich is remaining tight-lipped.
5: Well, as I said, it's a police matter ongoing. I'm not going to comment any further on it right now.
4: Trucks could soon be carrying bigger loads and making more deliveries overnight under recommendations aimed at cutting costs and boosting productivity. The Productivity Commission estimates the changes could save billions of dollars a year and speed up the transition to quieter electric heavy vehicles. And today marks the 60th anniversary of the beginning of the Battle of Long Tan, which claimed the lives of 18 Aussie soldiers during the Vietnam War.
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4: In sport, the Doggies are confident they've got the list and foundations to attract free agent Zach Butters from Port Adelaide. Coach Luke Beveridge telling AFL 360 they've had a good history of premiership success under his watch.
6: The last sort of 10 to 12 years, played in 1-1-1, lost one against the Demons in 21. We feel like we've strategically positioned ourselves with 10.

0: Tassie coming in to re-emerge. It's a really important off-season for us.
1: Aussie cricket coach Andrew McDonald says Marnus Labuschagne needs to start making runs if he's to keep a spot in the test team.
2: We want runs is the bottom line, and how he makes them, and he's lacked runs. He feels that, we feel that.
1: The second test against Bangladesh gets underway in Mackay on Saturday. That is the latest in news and sport. I'm Britt Aylin.
3: Chilly, real-time traffic.
4: A little bit of traffic for Wellington Street in the CBD and a little bit of traffic for Wellington Street outbound in South Lonnie approaching Howick Street. The same applies for the Midland Highway. Other than that, very quiet indeed on our roads this morning. Census night was Tuesday the 11th of August. There's still time to complete in the census. 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I'm Cam. More traffic soon on Chilli, your home of the hottest hits.
3: 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Chilli's three-day forecast.
5: 6 degrees in Launceston currently with a top of 17 on the way. Possible showers expected today. Partly cloudy, of course. And those high chance of showers are expected in the late morning and afternoon. Light winds coming in. Tomorrow, possible showers. 80% chance, top of 17. And Thursday with possible showers again and a top of 15 degrees.
6: Top of 15 also in Scottsdale today. Expect a possible shower with winds getting up to 20 kilometres per hour. Tomorrow, possible shower and a top of 15. Reaching up to 13. And a possible shower Thursday. It's sitting at 10 degrees right now.
5: And 8 degrees in St Helens with a top of 15 there. Showers expected, partly cloudy, morning frost about, as well as morning fog and light winds coming in throughout that morning period. Wednesday, 90% chance of rain expected, top of 17, and Thursday with possible showers and a top of 16 degrees.
6: Good morning, welcome on in if you just joined us. It's 22 minutes to 7. It is Nick and Marcus with you for your Tuesday. Now, on the way, of course, we got the daily donut and what else do we have? Let's have a look here. Yes, I've actually got something for you. I want to get your thoughts on something coming up in the Tasmanian film universe.
5: Okay.
6: Something's going on recently and I just want to understand it. Sure. I tried to read it as much as I could yesterday and I don't think I understand it too much.
5: Yeah, words hard.
6: You would understand when it's not bold and four letters in a row.
5: And it's not a picture book.
6: It's pretty tough, man. The pictures are there, but they're of adults and they're scary.
5: Yeah,
6: I don't like
5: that's
6: that.
5: Fair enough.
6: Right now, though,
7: let's get ready to rumble! Kick it. It's the Spicy Single!
8: You gotta fight!
6: This is where two songs go head-to-head. Marcus has picked a song, I picked a song for the Spicy Single, all thanks to Launceston Floor World. You go vote on the Instagram story. That's your choice. You can do that. You have the power, and your vote matters the most because the most voted song amongst you gets played at the end of the show.
5: That's it.
6: Now, what song have you today?
5: You having a stroke? You okay?
6: Feeling fine. I smell toast.
5: Yeah.
6: Burnt.
5: Stop burning your toast. I've gone with Jessie J, Ariana, and Nicki Minaj's Supergirl Catch Up with Bang Bang.

0: absolute
1: Supergirl catch up. I said it.
0: You said Supergirl catch up.
1: Yeah.
0: Like they just caught up one afternoon and thought.
1: They're just hanging out. This is what girls do. They, like, you all think that they do pillow fights and stuff like that.
0: No.
1: It's wrong.
0: They do.
1: When they get
0: songs.
1: Together, they make powerhouse songs.
0: Yeah.
1: And make lots of money.
0: It's interesting. Is that really what goes on in the girls' toilets? They always go together.
1: So. They always go in and make a song.
0: Yeah, interesting. Well,
1: allegedly.
0: Speaking of two girls, I've got Madonna and Justin Timberlake.
1: I heard two girls, so yeah. you're right.
0: You try and prove me wrong.
1: I heard one girl and a chipmunk. There's a chipmunk in there somewhere.
0: Madonna and the chipmunks. Elvin Theodore. Those are your two songs. Go vote right now. Right now, Matchbox 20, then it's your Daily Donut with your update. Tilly, morning. I know a girl, she gets what she wants all the time. 'Cause she's fine.

0: Classic bangers for your Tuesday, Tuesday, 6:45. It's Nick and Marcus, Matchbox 20, She's So Mean, all thanks to Country Club Tasmania. Right now, let's update you on the Daily Donor.
1: Now, in football, being soccer, Nick, you know how they've started introducing the referee cam?
0: Yes, ref cam.
1: Yeah, ref
0: cam. It's on their chests, isn't it?
1: Well, I think it's great. I really enjoy the ref cam because you get a bit more of a view of the game. You get to understand more of the conversations that take place around surrounding red cards
0: yeah.
1: and all that sort of stuff. You also just hear the refs just doing their job and having a bit of a laugh too at times. It's actually quite great.
0: Do you think they should have refs' emotion levels? Like at the top left, it's like an emoji that has like happy face or like sad face real quick.
1: That's pretty funny, actually. I don't mind that.
0: I feel like it would be grumpy face the whole time.
1: Well, speaking of grumpy faces, yeah. we're now going to talk about supermarket chains.
0: Okay.
1: Again, not going to name names, but there's been a lot of theft, obviously, around certain big franchises that we know and love and or despise. And
0: choice
1: what,
0: is yours.
1: What they're doing, I'm just going to name names. Supermarket giants Coles and Woolies have been trying out facial recognition tech following a rise in crime and violent incidents at all their stores, right?
0: Yeah.
1: Nationwide. Now, both companies have already spent tens of millions of dollars setting up these cameras to stop customers from stealing. They're now including body cameras for staff.
0: Do they not have enough cameras in store?
1: I thought
0: that was a thing.
1: I think we're maybe going a bit too far with this. And I think it not only is it maybe a slight invasion of privacy for some people, because you do need permission to be recorded, and I don't know how that's going to work unless you walk in the store and it's like you need to know that you are now.
0: It's probably their in-store policy that they've got, but like, what stops it? Like, we were so mad at Karen's for having their cameras in their hands, shoving it in people's faces and recording them.
1: Yeah.
0: What's the difference? Now everyone's got a camera recording the whole time.
1: And not only that, imagine you just having a toilet break, you forget to turn it off. Like, what are we doing with body cams on staff?
0: You accidentally angle it and it rates your poo.
1: Yeah, and it's I think it's more of an invasion of privacy for staff members.
0: Yeah, you're right, actually. All right, put on your body cam.
1: Yeah.
0: I don't want to.
1: No.
0: I don't want to record today.
1: They may just test it out at this point in the bagging areas and the store exits, so it'll be that one person that's like the checkout person. At the self-checkout area. But they're saying that they're now giving the face-checking tech a go after a court ruling allows Bunnings owner Wesfarmers to use it. So in a Bunnings, it was previously used.
0: Okay.
1: It was also deemed as a breach of privacy there.
0: Oh, I remember that. That's right.
1: Now, the hardware chain is planning a rollout to more than 300 stores next year, so they're joining this as well.
0: Yeah, yep.
1: Although it went south to begin with, they're going through the right way of doing it now.
0: What's so wrong with having your face recognised? Like, people do it all the time. I do it at a blur. Like, is that... Hang on.
1: That's it. Like, every self-checkout now has facial recognition. Like, you're kind of there... you know when you're doing the scanning and you've scanned something incorrectly and it has that replay of you doing it?
0: That's right. It keeps stuffing up the replay. It's the worst referee of all time, the self-checkout. I hate it. My mood level goes full angry at the thing and I want to blast it.
1: But apparently, imagine getting a red card for scanning. Imagine getting cards in general for scanning incorrectly.
0: What?
1: Getting sent off.
0: Ref, did you see that? I swear it was bananas. It was Cavendish bananas. What are you doing? I can't believe it.
1: It's a broccoli.
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2: Like a morning jam in your toasty car on the Midland Highway. This is Nick and Marcus on Chilli. Tamar Marine, supporting the fishing and boating industry here in Tassie since 1979.

0: home wrecker. Good morning, welcome on in. If you've just joined us, it's Chilli Breakfast. Nick and Marcus with you all, thanks to Tamar Marine, supporting the fishing and boating industry here in Tassie since 1979. Now, there's an industry that might be going downhill here in Tassie, and it's one that you love, Marcus. You're a part of.
1: Yes.
0: There's fears that Tassie could be about to lose people whose actual job it is to convince TV shows and movies to come here. Now, it's Screen Tasmania. Have you had to work with them at all?
2: Yes, I have. Yeah. So what's the go there?
0: Well, they've lost three staff. I think two had to do one of those like voluntary redundancies lately.
2: Okay.
0: And now they're left with just 1.5 full-time equivalent positions. And the Tasmanian Filmmakers Alliance are worried that the agency could end up basically processing grants instead of hunting down the next big production that comes in.
2: Oh, no.
0: So
2: we were on such a good trajectory. Like, it was all happening. It was all moving in the right direction. And Tassie was building as a really viable location for filming.
0: Yeah. Well, we've had some pretty great stuff.
2: Oh, we've had some amazing projects down this way. Yeah.
0: And you've been
2: huge.
0: A part of some of them.
2: Yeah.
0: Now, the argument is pretty simple. Mm-hmm. You can't attract Hollywood, Netflix, or the next Australia hit if nobody's out there actually making the calls. So now we're basically at this point now. And this is what I don't understand. What's the job of this person? Is it to convince, like, companies and whatever, this is a good space for you to film your movie on?
2: It's producers and pitchers, so it's, you know, you... I don't really know the full inner workings of how this will work, but you've got a bunch of people that would write a project, they would pitch their project to Screen Tas, Screen Tas would give them X amount of funding to get it greenlit.
0: Yeah.
2: But then it's all well and good to have funding go into a project and to greenlight it, but who's distributing it? It's the distributors is the big one, right?
0: Yeah, right.
2: So is it going to ABC? Is it going to Stan? Is it going to Netflix? So on and so forth, right? And so that's the connection there between distributors and
0: so we're just making that position redundant.
2: Like, well, we can make 1,000 projects down here. It doesn't change the fact that we can still continually make work and people can come down and do that.
0: Yeah.
2: But for Tassie sourced and funded and owned projects, It's going to be a lot harder now to find distribution to get it out. Whereas someone like, let's say, a weird example, but let's say Tarantino comes to Australia to film his next film.
0: Yes.
2: Right?
0: Yeah.
2: And he goes, Tassie's going to be the place that I do it. Tarantino's already going to have distributors attached to him. He's going to be an easy sell to Netflix or whatever. So that he would almost bring that with him. So the projects can come down with pre-attached distributors.
0: Yeah, yep. But then double
2: know,
0: but
2: if
0: the...
2: I, me here, for example, if I wanted to make a project, which I do, I would have to try and source my own connections there because you wouldn't be doing it through Screen Tas.
0: See, I don't think Quentin would come down here. I mean,
2: no, I think if that's the point you've taken from that,
0: we wear such thick socks that he wants to, you know, he kind of wants to get through our thick socks.
2: Well, there's not enough bare feet in Tasmania. You're completely right.
0: Double the heads, no feet.
2: Come down for one day in summer, mate. You might get lucky.
3: Michelle Laurie here, and if true crime lives rent-free in your head, then this is for you.
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16: Good morning, I'm Ebony Applett. Coming up at your national news with Brit this hour, an Aussie teenage tourist stabbed in New York. First, though, in your local news, a 39-year-old man has pleaded guilty to stabbing two hospital employees with scissors. The Examiner reports John Russell pled guilty yesterday, his charges initially listed for a hearing. The court was told he had been taken into custody as a result of mental health concerns. He reportedly became disruptive towards staff and patients before the assault occurred. He was convicted and fined $1,000 per charge, a total of $2,000. To politics, a bill to make Easter Sunday a public holiday is set to be voted on in the Legislative Council this week. Business groups are against the proposal, saying Tasmanian businesses can't afford it. But it's being backed by unions and workers, such as disability support worker Jodie O'Rourke, who says the extra money in pay packets could make a huge difference.
17: You put that towards bread, milk, towards petrol, another thing there, insurance and stuff like that. If you get two or three of them a year, it comes in handy.
16: The bill has already passed the lower house of parliament. Tasmania is the only state in the country where Easter Sunday isn't classed as a public holiday. Further testing on three dead seabirds is currently underway at the Mount Pleasant labs after four more cases of bird flu were confirmed yesterday. Tasmania now has 10 reported cases of the deadly H5 bird flu, species including crested terns, silver gulls and a brown skua. The Department of Natural Resources and Environment says there have been no detections in Tasmanian poultry. And a former staffer to the Premier has been officially sworn in as Tasmania's newest senator. Chris Gayton be in the Senate chamber and taking his seat for the first time yesterday. filling the casual vacancy left by Wendy Askew, who retired last week. He'll lead the Liberal Tasmanian Senate ticket in the 2028 election.
15: 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Chile. National. News. Now.
18: Morning, I'm Britt Aylin. An Australian teenager is in a New York hospital this morning after being repeatedly stabbed at a McDonald's. The NYPD says the 19-year-old tourist was eating a burger when he was attacked by a Florida man. 25-year-old Juan Mercedes has been charged with assault. It's been a long night on the road for a group of Sydney Swans players who were yesterday questioned over an alleged sexual assault at the team club hotel in Melbourne. They're believed to have hired a rental car to make the journey home up the Hume Highway, hoping to avoid the waiting media at Sydney Airport. Club chief Matthew Pavlich yesterday expressed his shock and disappointment over the allegations. And the federal government is facing even more pressure when it comes to migration after reports Canberra had been warned that easier access to Australian citizenship and benefits could lead to a surge in imports from New Zealand. The number of Kiwis crossing the ditch since the change kicked in back in 2023 has grown by around 30,000 each year.
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18: Sport now, and Melbourne will take Jacob Van Rooyen's three-match ban to the AFL Tribunal tonight. Coach Stephen King telling Fox he doesn't think there was much malice in the strike that concussed Port Adelaide's Alia and is unsure what the club's legal approach will be.
19: No, I'm not aware. I'll leave that to Ned Guy and the team. More interested in just reviewing the game today and making sure that, you know, Jacob's okay as well and he's in a good headspace.
18: And in cricket, Aussie coach Andrew McDonald's flagged changes for the second test against Bangladesh in Mackay, but is rejecting suggestions that the side is too old.
20: It's always going to be a conversation, the age profile of the team, where we're at, how we're travelling. A loss doesn't help that. There's no doubt about that. But I mean, these players have got a fair bit of cricket left in them.
18: That is the latest in news and sport. I'm Britt Aylin.
15: Chilli, real-time traffic.
21: The usual morning traffic continues to build throughout the CBD. The West Tamar Highway is a bit slow inbound approaching Eccleston Road in Riverside. Goderich Street starting slow in both directions as well on approach to Forster Street in Invermay. 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I'm Cam. More traffic soon on Chilli, your home of the hottest hits.
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2: 7 degrees in Launceston currently with a top of 17 on the way. High chance of showers most likely in the morning and afternoon, and some lighter winds coming through in the early afternoon, becoming lighter in the evening. Wednesday, possible showers, 80% chance, top of 17. And Thursday, possible showers again with a top of 15 degrees.
0: Top of 15, a possible shower on the way in Scottsdale today. Expect around 1 to 5 mil. Possible shower 15 tomorrow and a possible shower 13 on the way Thursday. Sitting at 9 degrees right now.
2: And sitting at 8 degrees in St Helens, top of 15 there. Showers expected, morning frost and fog about, and light winds coming through in that morning period. Wednesday, 90% chance of rain, top of 17. And Thursday, possible showers and a top of 16 degrees.
15: In a world of chaos, two legendary heroes were sent to bring peace and order to the planet. We couldn't afford them. So we're settling for the next best thing. Or what was available anyway. It's Nick and Marcus for breakfast on Chilli.
0: Yes, welcome on in. It's Chilli breakfast for your Tuesday. Now on the way, steal my standby. It's at chillifm.com.au to get you to Vegas for the iHeart Music Festival. Register now. Also, going to be talking about the wall drama. There's drama about a wall. Great
2: there
0: wall
2: is
0: of drama.
2: Yeah, the great wall of my new house.
0: Oh, I know about this wall. What a drama that is. Yeah. But on the way next, I've got my Uber Eats driver outside a bus. Thank you very much for delivering my Maccas. I'll go collect it in 1 second. But on the way next, if you want to play that Don't Impression Me March with Marcus doing an impression, Well, then get ready, because we're about to play it.
2: Yeah, great.
0: Olivia Rodrigo, I love her, drop dead.

0: Olivia Rodrigo dropped dead here on Chilli Breakfast, all thanks to Country Club Tasmania, where we are about to play this.
1: Okay, so you're Brad Pitt.
2: That don't impression me much.
0: Yeah!
2: So you got the voice, but can you come in clutch?
0: Now, what this is the impression game. Marcus likes to do impressions here at the studio throughout
3: increasingly
0: the day.
3: Less every day now.
0: Yeah.
3: Due to this.
0: You love him even more is what I'm hearing from your beautiful wife, Flick, and she's saying he needs to do more. No. He needs to get it out of the system.
3: I can promise you she's not saying that.
0: She's treating this job for you like a preschool. It's just to wear you out so that you're actually, like, we can actually deal with you for the rest of the day.
3: That's fair.
0: So this is the impression game, 6331 5901. All you have to do is tell Marcus what impression you want to hear. Do you want to hear Sean Connery? Do you want to hear Obi-Wan Kenobi? Do you want to hear Ewan McGregor? Not that hard to make Obi-Wan Kenobi and Ewan McGregor sound the same. But whatever impression you want, Marcus will do it. And if he doesn't do it well enough, if you're not impressed by his impression, you get a double pass to Village Cinemas Launceston. So, 6331 5901 right now. Oh, goody. All right, we'll take your calls and we'll get an impression on the way.
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0: Chapel Roan. Good luck, babe. It's here on Chilli Breakfast where we're in the middle of this.
1: Okay, so you're Brad Pitt.
2: That don't impression me much. Oh, oh, oh. So you got the voice, but can you come in clutch?
0: Now, all you have to do is call in 633-1591. Marcus loves to do impressions on the show, and I thought, why not exercise that impression tongue of his? And you can request any impression. If you're not impressed by it, you get a double pass to Villageton's Launceston.
3: What do I get for not being impressed by you?
0: You get to stick around. And you've stuck around for so long. It's 633-1591. We got Zeke. Good morning, Zeke. How you doing, mate?
4: Morning.
0: Now, Zeke, have you heard Marcus's impressions before?
4: I think so, a bit. Not a lot, though.
0: He's a shotgun with them. You wouldn't even notice if it passed by you, because he does them so well.
3: Are you in for a treat, Zeke? They're not good, I can tell you.
0: So, Zeke, what impression do you have for Marcus today?
4: It'll be the house elf
0: I know,
3: okay,
0: the one.
3: Yeah.
5: Oh, yes, sir. Dobby understands. It's just that Dobby has come to tell you it is difficult, sir.
0: Yeah, it's okay. Not that easy, as Dobby said. No, it's quite not difficult. All right, can you do it?
3: Okay, all right. All right, here we go.
0: Just...
5: Master has given Dobby a sock. Master has presented Dobby with clothes. Dobby is free.
0: Oh, Zeke, what do you think? I'm leaning wherever you're leaning.
4: It could be better.
0: Could be better. I mean,
5: hey, Harry, Avada Kedavra. Oh, I've killed Harry Potter. Made you look.
4: Sounds a lot like Bellatrix.
0: Yeah.
3: Oh, no.
0: Yeah, it does sound like another Harry Potter character. Look, Zeke,
3: all right.
0: I didn't mind the impression. I think Marcus did well, but if you're not impressed enough...
3: Nah, I'm with him. Give him the pass.
0: Zeke, thank you very much. I mean, I'm sorry we couldn't impress you today, but thanks for playing along with that don't impress me much.
4: Okay.
3: Let's give you a movie pass, mate. I appreciate it. I tried my best. I couldn't do it. I'll work on it. How about that?
0: Maybe next week we'll try Bellatrix. Thanks, Zeke. You have a great day. All right, brother.

0: Robbie Williams, Kylie Minogue's kids here on Chili Breakfast. Now, on the way, we got Steal My Standby after the 7:30 news, sport and weather. I got no makers. I feel like a good boy. And also...
1: You're so happy.
0: Can I just say, aside from what Zeke says about your impressions and what everyone says...
1: Zeke didn't say anything.
0: Zeke said it was horrible.
1: No, he didn't.
0: He
1: said it was okay. It could have been better, which is absolutely fair.
0: I got to say, you did a perfect Dobby.
1: I don't think I did.
0: It was very good. And the Dobbies that I heard off air just then, great Dobbies.
1: Oh.
0: You did your best Dobbies off air.
1: I know what you're doing right now.
0: What?
1: You're only doing this because you want to continue this game each week.
0: No, I think you do good impressions. And if the people want to keep playing it with you, if the people want to play with Marcus, I'm going to let the people play with Marcus.
1: People love free tickets to the movies. That's what they love.
0: It's the Brekkie Show, all thanks to Tamar Marine, supporting the fishing and boating industry here in Tassie since 1979. Now, Should we continue the wall chat on the way from about 8 o'clock? We're going to have it here.
1: Yeah, let's push it. Why not?
0: Let's push it a little bit. We're going to do Steal My Standby. 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You could possibly do that. It's all thanks to Launceston GWM. Let's jump into news.
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5: Good morning, I'm Ebony Amblett. Testing is continuing for potential cases of bird flu in Tasmania, with aerial footage from a survey at the weekend also being combed through by authorities. It was confirmed yesterday Tasmania is now on double digits when it comes to case numbers that are expected to continue to rise. Government Minister Kerry Vincent says it's important we remain vigilant.
6: As the situation changes, we will be at the forefront of making sure everybody is aware of anything that needs to happen. At the moment, it is still the same.
5: Any sick or injured birds should not be touched and reported to the Emergency Animal Disease Hotline on 1800 675 888. State Parliament's back again today with several items to be on the agenda. The Greens are expected to scrutinise the government's response to bird flu and the amount of resources allocated. While Independent MP Christy Johnston will this week move a motion calling for tighter rules when it comes to discretionary government grants. In the Upper House, Labor's bill to have Easter Sunday recognised as a public holiday is set to be voted on. If it passes, workers would be paid penalty rates. Tasmania currently the only state in Australia where they aren't. A woman who allegedly attempted to poison her ex-partner by sending coffees via Airtasker that were laced with an unknown substance will remain in custody until her next court appearance. The 43-year-old woman from South Launceston, who we can no longer name due to a suppression order, fronted the Launceston Magistrates Court yesterday, appearing distressed. Magistrate Sharon Kuehr approving a non-publication suppression order to protect those involved. She'll face court again in September. And after demand for Hobart to Launceston bus services increased significantly as a result of free public transport in the state, operator Kinetic is calling for locals to cancel bookings they no longer need. The company rolling out new booking reminders across the intercity services. A recent two-week trial seeing a tenth of passengers cancel, releasing the seat to other travellers who were in need. Kinetic says it's easy to cancel a booking over the phone or online, and it will continue to explore further options if unused bookings remain an issue. National news next.
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7: Morning, I'm Britt Aylin. We'll start with developing news regarding an Australian tourist who's been stabbed in a New York McDonald's. Police say it happened just after 2 a.m. local time. The 19-year-old was reportedly eating a burger when he got into a dispute with a 25-year-old Florida man. Juan Mercedes has been charged with assault, while the victim's been taken to hospital in a stable condition. Sydney Swans coach Dean Cox has broken his silence over yesterday's sexual assault allegations.
8: Yeah, obviously

0: extremely disappointed with what's happened, and understand the questions, and we'll update as we gather more information.
1: A number of players have spoken to police over the alleged incident at a hotel yesterday morning. They've since driven home from Melbourne to Sydney to avoid a media ambush at the airport. No arrests have been made at this stage. And we could soon be given more control over our exposure to gambling ads, with Canberra planning a new opt-out register similar to the Do Not Call list. The proposed changes would also crack down on gambling inducements like free or bonus bets.
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1: To sport now, and Aussie cricket coach Andrew McDonald says Marnus Labuschagne needs to step up if he's keen to keep his spot in the test team.
3: We want runs is the bottom line, and how he makes them, and he's lacked runs. He feels that, we feel that.
1: The second test against Bangladesh gets underway in Mackay on Saturday. In AFL, Melbourne will take Jacob van Rooyen's three-match ban to the tribunal, with coach Stephen King saying there wasn't much malice in the strike that concussed Port Adelaide's Alia Alia. And Collingwood's Sam Swadling has claimed the Round 23 Rising Star nomination for his 29 touches in the weekend draw with the Hawks. That is the latest in news and sport. I'm Britt Allen.
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4: In South Lonnie, plenty of traffic at the Howick and Wellington Street intersection in all directions. Plenty of traffic building throughout the CBD. Nothing out of the ordinary. Hobblers Bridge Road is very slow on approach to Elphin Road in Newstead. 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Sale ends Sunday. I'm Cam. More traffic soon on Chilli, your home of the hottest hits.
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5: 6 degrees in Launceston currently, with a top of 17 on the way. Possible showers about in the late morning and afternoon. Some light winds coming in as well. Wednesday, possible showers, top of 17. And Thursday, possible showers, top of 15 there.
6: Scottsdale, top of 15, a possible shower. Possible shower, possible shower as well tomorrow, number 15 and 13, possible shower Thursday. It's currently sitting at 9 degrees.
5: And
6: apologies.
5: 8 degrees in St Helens with a top of 15 about. Partly cloudy, patches of morning frost in the south and a chance of morning fog. High chance of showers in the north and a medium chance elsewhere. Wednesday, rain, 90% chance, top of 17. And Thursday, possible showers and a top of 16 degrees.
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6: Yes, welcome on in. 20 minutes to 8, and on the way, there's a brand new app going around. 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
5: Okay.
6: I just discovered it this morning.
5: Yep.
6: And I think it might be our new way of chatting. I don't want to talk to you on air anymore. I think we talk
5: through. Has anyone ever thought to call an app app? App?
6: I don't mind it.
5: Yeah.
6: App squared? No, app just squared. App.
5: Yeah, just app.
6: Just app. What would it do?
5: You go, I don't know. You guys on app? How confusing
6: one?
5: Would that be?
6: hey, you want app? You got app. Well, we might have to start app, but there's a brand new app. It's a brand new messaging one. I'll tell you more about that on the way. Also, 90 Day Fiancé. You getting into that at the moment?
5: Oh. Yeah, begrudgingly. Begrudgingly.
6: We'll talk about that. But next, still my Stambo. Chilli.

0: Come on in if you just joined us. Marshmallow Kane Brown, it's Miles on it for your Tuesday morning. 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
0: Whoa, you heard the sound of a jet there. That's right, you could be going to Vegas. With a friend. With a mate.
4: Yeah, you and a friend, Vegas, $20,000 worth of trip.
0: Yeah.
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0: You get to hear the greatest country tracks like Benson Boone. Country name, Bessie Boone.
4: Adam Brand. Who else we got? Dusty Springfield.
0: Snoop Hound Dog.
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0: 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We're going to call out a name now.
4: Yeah, we
0: that's
4: are.
0: Registered at the website. And that name has 30 minutes to call us back. If you don't, we open up the phone lines. Anyone can nab it. But if you do, you could be going to Vegas.
4: That's right.
0: So
4: let's get a little drum roll or drone going and we'll announce this four-syllable name.
0: Of course. Drum roll. I always have that ready. All right. You ready?
4: Yeah, you ready? Our standby user is Shari Reynolds.
0: Oh, four syllables.
4: Said it. Shari Reynolds.
0: Yes.
4: Jazz.
0: Give us a call. We want to get you to Vegas now.
4: Now. Do it.
0: Oh, I thought you'd call in right
5: Shazza,
0: now.
5: Shazza. Shaz.
0: Oh, okay. Well, we'll wait. We'll wait for you, okay?
4: Yeah, okay.
0: If you want to call 633-15901, Shari Reynolds, we'll be waiting.
4: You've got 30 minutes, girl.
0: Starting now.
4: Go.
0: All right, let's go to some music.
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0: Martin Garrix, Ed Sheeran, it's Repeat It here on Chilli Breakfast. You got Nick and Marcus, all thanks to Country Club Tasmania. Now, you're having a bit of trouble with your wall, aren't
1: you? Yeah, I've brought this up before, but we obviously, again, we bought a house, Flick and I, and we got green ticks across the board from the building inspector.
0: Yeah.
1: And everything was great. Loving the house, love the area. It's awesome. However, we noticed that, and it's hard to explain, but we sit on a slope, right?
0: Yeah.
1: So it's an elevated house. So the house itself and the decking sits on what would be considered first level.
0: Yep.
1: On ground level is the double garage, which sits below the house.
0: Is that the front of the house or behind the house?
1: Front of the house.
0: Okay. Yeah.
1: And so when you drive in the driveway, you immediately go into the double garage. And then you walk up these stairs to the deck and into the house from there, so on first level.
0: Very nice. Right? Do you have an elevator?
1: And so, no.
0: Do you have those wheelchair elevators?
1: No.
0: And
1: so it's only one point of access up those stairs into the house.
0: Yep.
1: The backyard is at the first level, so the house level. So that sits above the garage, right?
0: And it's a big, big dirt slope, is it?
1: It is. And the houses behind us, behind the property, are further up the hill and sloping, right?
0: Oh, wow.
1: So basically, the retaining wall in the backyard is not draining the way it should.
0: Mm.
1: So they should have installed drainage there. And then
0: keyword, should have.
1: Should have. And then more drainage should be installed to accommodate the slope of the property, right?
0: Yeah, right.
1: The double garage, after heavy rain, started flooding. So we had all this water pouring into it. And we're like, what's going on? Either drainage wasn't installed at all, or is installed poorly, or the drainage is blocked.
0: Do you know what the case is
1: here? We don't know. Because of how deep the ground is to excavate it, you can't even get an excavator up there. There's only one point of access.
0: Is there no x-ray you can do, or can you drill a hole?
1: There's nothing they can do. They would have to dig it all out by hand to check.
0: Maybe worth doing, because then once you dug it up and there's nothing there, you put it in.
1: Yeah. So this is the problem. We got green ticks across the board.
0: Yep.
1: By the building inspector. That's neither here nor there now. That's done.
0: Yeah.
1: We now have to work out what to do, because the cost to fix this is upward of 19 grand.
0: It's absolutely crazy. So where is your, like, because you had to deal with all this during the, we had massive rain.
1: We've had massive rain. It's continuing. And so the walls, the retaining walls are slightly buckled. The property was only built 5 years ago and it's already started to buckle, which means that the water is building in those areas.
0: Yeah.
1: So we need to go back to the original builder or strata or the engineer or the architect or whoever basically is at fault
0: for
1: the design of this property.
0: Man, I don't think this is the first case. Like, this is definitely isn't the first case.
1: It's a common thing. This is why I bring it up, because I'm sure there's people out there who have gone through this, but it's an absolute headache in a property you've just purchased.
0: Yeah, because you've just, and like you said, it's 5 years old. You expect like this sort of thing to come up.
1: We might not have purchased the property having known this.
0: No.
1: And because can cause extensive water damage, not to mention if the walls buckle and collapse, absolute meltdown.
0: And when you're saying that as well, you don't know if the last people knew about it and just covered it up.
1: And that's it. They're just like, oh, we've noticed this, we're out.
0: Yep, straight
1: away. And they sold it to us, the next line of suckers.
0: Yeah.
1: Right?
0: Oh, you guys are going to love this place.
1: So I'm going to take the fight to the
0: the union.
1: Well, the developer.
0: Oh.
1: And find out through them who would be at fault here. Is it the builders? Is it the design? Is it like who
0: how
1: basically we need to work? Well, I don't know.
0: Man, you're going to be like Liam Neeson on this mission.
1: Oh, yeah. I'm not paying for this. I'm not paying $19,000 upward. That's a starting raise to get this fixed. And then, even then, it's not a guaranteed fix.
0: Okay.
1: So we need to know how to fix it and why and who's at fault, and their insurances can cover all of it. But it's going to be an absolute mess.
0: I know you're in an absolute tizzle. You're like the Tasmanian devil in cyclone mode right now. I think this is a big positive. I think you've got what you've got on your hands is a big gigantic mudslide, and you should invite all the people of your neighbourhood to come down for a barbie and a mudslide.
1: Do you want to trade houses?
0: Nah, I like mine at the moment.
1: Yeah. That's what I thought.
0: We could install a mudslide, but I'd rather come to your place for a mudslide.
1: Your bed's a mudslide. Whatever that means.
0: No, I know what you mean.
1: Yeah.
0: We're also awaiting the call. Steal my standby, Cherie Reynolds, 633-15901. You don't have long now. We're going to go on news.
1: Cherie!
0: Reynolds.
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5: Oh, it stinks.
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19: Good morning, I'm Ebony Ablett. Coming up on your national news with Brit this hour, an Aussie teen rushed to hospital after being stabbed in New York. First, though, in your local news, the state government says businesses can't afford to pay workers penalty rates for Easter Sunday. Legislation is set to be voted on in Tasmania's upper house of parliament this week, which would bring our state in line with the rest of the country in recognising the day as a public holiday. Government Minister Kerry Vincent, though, says it will put unfair pressure on businesses.
20: They will be closing, they will be reducing work, and that is the real issue, that it'll be less dollars in people's pockets.
19: Peak business bodies backing the government's stance. Meanwhile, an independent state MP has taken aim at a lack of guidelines in discretionary government grants. Christy Johnston says there's the potential for public money to be wasted on pork barrelling and will move a motion in Parliament this week calling for tighter rules. The motion calls for a set of grant rules to be applied for ministers to report grants made against official advice, as well as the details of grants above $10,000 to be published. An air conditioning group has crunched modelling data to see how much it's costing us to run our heat pumps during winter. Alliance Climate Control releasing modelled estimates of heating demand, suggesting the West Tamar area is the fourth most expensive in the state at $1.98 to run per day. The Break Day region, though, came in as the least expensive at just $1.03 a day. The Central Coast in the northwest, the most expensive at $2.66. The group says costs are likely driven by older homes, our colder climate, and electricity prices. And if you see steam coming out of the sewers in Lagana this week, there's no cause for concern. Taswater says it's conducting vapour testing in the sewer network, a harmless vapour to be used to check for leaks where stormwater could be entering through cracks or incorrect connections. It'll be taking place near the shopping centre this week and then in the Beach and Tanner Road areas over the next 2 weeks. The utility says there'll be no interruption to services during this time.
18: 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Chile. National. News. Now.
6: Morning, I'm Britt Aylin. An Aussie tourist's in hospital after being stabbed at a McDonald's in New York City. The NYPD says the 19-year-old's condition is stable, while a 25-year-old Florida man has been charged with assault. The coach of the Sydney Swans says he's extremely disappointed by yesterday's sexual assault allegations, but Dean Cox is unable to confirm whether the players involved will be sanctioned.
21: We're working our way through everything with the AFL and the relevant parties, and we'll update when we get more information.
22: Have you spoken to the players at all yet about it?
21: We'll speak as the day unfolds.
6: The federal opposition leaders issued an ultimatum to the government over its so-called widow's tax. Angus Taylor says the coalition won't back Labor's NDIS changes until the tax issue's resolved. And trucks could soon be carrying bigger loads and making more deliveries overnight under recommendations aimed at cutting costs and boosting productivity. The Productivity Commission believes the changes could save billions of dollars and speed up the transition to quieter electric heavy vehicles.
18: Introducing the new beef stroganoff pie from Banjo's Bakery Cafe. Rich, hearty, creamy, and wrapped in Banjo's famous golden flaky pastry. Banjo's stroganoff pie. Are you stroganoff? Chili, your sport now.
6: In sport, Melbourne will take Jacob Van Rooyen's 3-match ban to the AFL tribunal tonight. Coach Stephen King telling Fox he doesn't think there was much malice in the strike that concussed Port Adelaide's Alia Alia and is unsure what the club's legal approach will be.
23: No, I'm not aware. I'll leave that to Ned Guy and the team. More interested in just reviewing the game today and making sure that, you know, Jacob's okay as well and he's in a good headspace.
6: A boost for the Crows ahead of Saturday's night's clash with GWS in Adelaide, with Wayne Miller set to return from a hamstring strain. And Aussie cricket coach Andrew McDonald claims there'll be no knee-jerk reactions following Australia's first loss on home soil to Bangladesh. But he's yet to rule out any changes to the side. That's the latest in news and sport. I'm Britt Aylin.
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24: Goderich Street has become pretty stop-start in both directions, but more so inbound as you go over the Charles Street Bridge and into the CBD, the usual morning traffic building in the CBD, the usual morning traffic building in South Lonnie for Wellington Street as well in both directions. Census night was Tuesday the 11th of August. There's still time to complete. In the census, every answer matters. 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More traffic soon on Chile, your home of the hottest hits.
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18: Chilli's three-day forecast.
1: 7 degrees in Launceston currently with a top of 17 on the way. Possible showers throughout the morning and afternoon and light winds coming through in the early afternoon there as well. Wednesday with an 80% chance of possible showers, top of 17, and Thursday with possible showers again and a top of 15 degrees.
2: Taking a look in Scottsdale, top of 15, a possible shower with winds getting up to 20 kilometres per hour. Possible showers as well for you Wednesday and Thursday. Top of 15 tomorrow and top of 13 for you Thursday. It's sitting at 10 degrees right now.
1: 9 degrees in St Helens with a top of 15 there. Partly cloudy. Patches of morning frost in the south. Morning fog about as well and high chance of showers in the north. Tomorrow we're looking at more rain. 90% chance for you Wednesday. Top of 17 and Thursday with possible showers and a top of 16 degrees.
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2: This is for you to get along to Vegas, baby, at 633-15901. We've been calling Sheree Reynolds all morning, and she's had at least 8 more minutes to go, but we've got her on the line, I believe, right now. Good morning, Sheree.
5: Good morning.
2: Is this the Sheree Reynolds?
5: It is the Sheree Reynolds.
2: Yay! We love to hear it.
1: Good morning. Thank you so much for calling.
2: Now,
5: no worries.
2: Sheree, did someone have to contact you to contact us, or did you just hear your name on air, or what happened?
5: A colleague at work just pulled up and said to me, your name came out on Chilli FM. And I was trying to turn the radio on, it just would. I couldn't get it to work.
2: Did you wonder what you did wrong?
5: No, I knew straight away.
2: Yeah, good. It's not like we're just calling out a Sheree Reynolds just to absolutely bag her up. We want to get you to Vegas, all right? It would be amazing. Now,
5: wouldn't it?
2: 100 words or less you had to fill out on the entry form. Why do you want to go to Vegas? Who would you take and who would you want to go see?
5: I would take my husband and I would absolutely love to see Benson Boone.
2: Of course.
5: He's my favourite.
2: Second husband on the way, possibly.
1: Well, that was good. That was 28 words. You did well there.
2: You've got some spare.
1: Yeah. I was just counting.
5: I did mention Snoop.
2: Yep, Snoop Doggy Dog.
1: Yeah, of course.
5: Yep.
2: You a big fan of Snoop?
5: Well, I wasn't, but I didn't mind the show last year. I thought he was a bit cool. So,
1: bit of a vibe.
2: Oh, yeah.
5: Benson Boone, you know, all the backflips and all the costume changes, he'd be the best.
1: Do you feel that with Benson, once you've seen one backflip, you've seen them all, though?
5: No, I could watch him all day.
2: Come on, he's doing backflips all the time. Well, we don't want you flipping, we want you flying to Vegas. So we've now got you on the standby list, all thanks to Launceston GWM, Sheree. Thank you very much for calling us back. You're now on the list.
5: Thank you.
1: Well done, Sheree.
2: You have a great day, right, Sheree?
5: You too. Thank you. Bye.
2: Bye.

0: It's Day here on Chili Breakfast. It's Nick and Marcus with you with free pizza. All thanks to Bolter's Pizzeria. $100 to there if you register at chilifm.com.au with J Halves and the R's. But right now, you've delved into the world of 90 Day Fiancé.
1: Now, when I started this show 8 months ago,
0: yeah,
1: I explained to you, I'm not big on reality TV.
0: Yeah.
1: Right.
0: First of all, you said, how much reality TV do I have to watch? And I said, as much as you want. You don't have to force yourself.
1: And you're right. I don't. But boy, does it make life interesting sometimes.
0: Oh, yeah.
1: Because it is a proper train wreck. I get the appeal. I get why. What I don't understand is people that genuinely like it because they think it's quality TV.
0: This is really
1: happening.
0: Whereas if
1: you're very self-aware and saying, this is some of the worst stuff to be televised, and that's why I love it.
0: Oh, shock. Gasp. What?
1: Yeah.
0: Could you? Why?
1: Have you watched 90 Day Fiancé before?
0: Nah, I haven't. I've seen the highlights.
1: It's a hard watch.
0: So what is 90 Day Fiancé? What is it about? Is it like maths?
1: So it's basically, I haven't fully understood how they come to pass, like how they set everyone up or how it all worked out.
0: I'm guessing
1: all
0: you've
1: I know is, well,
0: I'm guessing you've just.
1: This is something that your partner puts on and you sit down, you're like, I've obviously lost TV time here. That's cool. They're watching their thing and then you get invested, right?
0: You're fully locked in.
1: It seems like it's a bunch. So you see a series of couples, let's say it's 4 to 5 couples,
0: yep.
1: And they've been brought together through either it's like a mail order bride,
0: okay,
1: or it's a visa thing, or they've met on the internet or something. Like basically it seems to be a bunch of couples that don't know each other all that well,
0: yeah,
1: who decide to lock it down and they're like, we're going to get married after a 90 day period.
0: So this isn't necessarily in the sense of scientists have put these people together.
1: No.
0: They think they will.
1: I think that these people have organically met through circumstance,
0: yeah,
1: however that may be, and it's never usually good.
0: Plentyoffish.com.
1: And then they're like, we give this 90 days to see if this is going to work. We're going to live together and sort of get to know each other in that 90-day period. And by the end of that, if we decide, this is working, we get married.
0: Is 90 days enough?
1: Not with these people.
0: I'm seeing a fair few movies and TV shows lately where they start to get married and then as soon as marriage happens, it all crumbles.
1: The most sane couple in this is a guy from... He's a Muslim man from... Oh, where is it? It's not like... It's like Kazakhstan or something like that.
0: Is it Borat?
1: No, but he's
0: he'd be a great contestant.
1: Maybe he's Serbian. Either way, it doesn't matter.
0: Yep.
1: He's from a European country. He's a Muslim and he's marrying or getting together with this American girl from Texas.
0: Okay.
1: Right?
0: So they've met up online or something.
1: At some point. Yep. And she's gone over, spent time with his family. They've given her like a blessing and everything like that.
0: Cute.
1: And it's a big deal that he's moving away and living with her for 2 years or something like that. So he leaves. That's very sad. He goes to Texas and then he has to deal with all of the awfully racist people in Texas.
0: Of course,
1: assume straight away that he's a terrorist. It's just horrendous to watch.
0: They don't hold back in Texas.
1: But then also, he's not communicated with her, being saying, like, number one priority for me is we're having kids. And she's like, oh, wait, you want kids? I don't want kids. It's like, wait, you guys didn't talk about this before locking down? Two, he has to financially support his family. That's just part of what they do culturally.
0: Yeah.
1: And his mum and dad were in a house that was taken down by an earthquake, so they're living out of a tent.
0: Yeah, right.
1: And so he's come over there being like, so the problem with a visa visitor in the US is you can't work for the first 12 months of being there.
0: Oh, so she's going to hold up the form.
1: So he's like, I need you to send money to my parents. And she's like, I never agreed to this. Right? And then it gets worse.
0: This is the worst situation ever.
1: That's the best situation out of the rest.
0: Oh, gosh. Is it actually?
1: Yeah.
0: It goes downhill.
1: There's an English guy that moves to the US to be with this girl.
0: Yeah.
1: And turns out that she's, I'm going to say she's undiagnosed somewhere on the spectrum.
0: Yeah.
1: She has a very high form of autism that's not diagnosed.
0: Yeah.
1: And not being dealt with and handled properly.
0: Oh, and they...
1: So she's difficult. Right? He's a bit clueless. And then she's like... When she gets drunk, and she drinks a lot, she hooks up with people and she's like, oh, you just have to accept that's just part of who I am. And he's like, oh, I just left my entire life in in the UK for this. What do you mean you hook up with people?
0: No, it's not hooking up. It's kiss chasing. I just chase after
1: people.
0: Yeah,
1: she's like, oh, it's only because I get drunk. And he's like, that doesn't mean it's okay. And she's like, oh, you know, I wake up the next day and people tell me that I've hooked up with everyone. It's like, yes, stop that.
0: What I'm getting from this now is that I reckon Flick knows the half of this. You're completely invested. You're telling Flick now what's going on.
1: Yeah, yeah.
0: Well done, mate. You're invested in a new show.
1: Watch this show. It's a train wreck.
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3: Good morning, I'm Ebony Ablett. Authorities are investigating two separate, deliberately lit fires in Launceston's northern suburbs, establishing a state parliamentary committee to examine the sale of Tasmania's largest farm property.
2: Delivering the local stories from the local voices that just simply can't get anywhere else.
3: With the aim of restarting operations at the Liberty Bell Bay Manganese Smelter. Recognised in the annual Launceston Chamber of Commerce Business Excellence Award.
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0: Cannon Crows, Mr. Jones, 26 minutes past 8. It is Nick and Marcus with you for your Tuesday on breakfast. And we're going to go to new sport and weather in a moment. Get your freebies out on the streets of Launceston with Jay Haas. But I want to tell you about this app I discovered this morning. It's a new messaging app. It's called Carrier Pidge.
1: Oh,
0: like
1: yeah.
0: Carrier Pigeon.
1: Yeah, gotcha.
0: Have you heard of this one?
1: I have not.
0: Must be really new because I only just saw it this morning.
1: Okay.
0: So what it is, it's a messaging app, but what you've got is everyone's got a pigeon. And so what happens is when you go to send a message to someone, say you went to send a message to your partner Flick now.
1: Yeah.
0: What happens is you send the message off and it goes at the rate of a pigeon. So it's 110 miles per hour that it takes to get there. And it goes based off your
1: distance.
0: Current GPS distance.
1: Wow.
0: So, like, it might take you a couple hours to get to Flick. It might even take you days, depending on where you are.
1: Right.
0: And there's a 0.2% chance that...
1: that someone's going to shoot it down?
0: Pigeon might get lost. That the pigeon might die or get lost. So your message might never make it to the person.
1: This is the most useless app I've ever heard of.
0: This is the best app ever. I'm already hopeless with messages, and let alone I'm going to be sending
1: you've
0: pigeons.
1: Been using Pidge from day one, I feel. For the last 8 months, I know.
0: I'm still waiting to get my
1: pigeon back. Is that the same with phone calls?
0: Yeah, it doesn't do phone calls. It's going back to the
1: I'm just asking about you now. I'm not even talking about the app.
0: What, the pigeon hides
1: my
0: shoulder?
1: Yeah, I call you and you call me back about 8 months later.
0: That's what the parrot's for. It's meant to repeat your
1: message. I missed a call from you. Yeah, I called you in January, bro.
2: Message from Marcus. Message from Marcus.
3: 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I can see my own breath. 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

0: federal government's gambling ad reforms. First, though, in your local news, Tasmania Police is seeking information to help them find an elderly man missing from Campbelltown. 82-year-old John has a distinguishable white beard, and authorities say he has not been seen for around a week now. They've uploaded photos to social media. If you've seen John or may have information relating to his location or well-being, you'll be asked to contact police on 13 14 44. To state politics, a bill to make Easter Sunday a public holiday is expected to be voted on in the Upper House of Parliament this week. Currently, Tasmania is the only state that doesn't recognise it as one. Labor putting forward the bill. Leader Josh Willey says if people are away from their families, they deserve to be paid penalty rates.
1: There will be some cost to business, but this is about fairness for workers and making sure in a cost of living crisis they've got more money in their pocket, which circulates in the economy. We know other states have implemented this public holiday rate in every other state, and that hasn't been a huge issue for businesses.
0: Several business groups, including the Tasmanian Chamber of Commerce and Industry, are against the move, saying businesses cannot afford the extra costs. To federal politics now, where Tasmania's newest senator has officially been sworn into the role. Chris Gatenby, the Senate chamber, taking his seat for the first time yesterday, filling the casual vacancy left by Wendy Askew, who retired last week. The former staffer to the Premier will lead the Liberal Tasmanian ticket in the 2028 election. And police say they detected several drink and drug drivers during an early morning operation across Greater Launceston on Sunday morning. Between 2 a.m. and 9 a.m, close to 300 random breath tests were conducted. It's alleged three people were caught drink driving, four driving under the influence of illicit drugs, also catching one disqualified driver. Tasmania Police taking the opportunity to remind drivers that road safety operations can take place anytime.
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3: Morning, I'm Britt Allen. An Australian teenager's in a New York hospital this morning after being repeatedly stabbed at a McDonald's. The NYPD says the 19-year-old tourist was eating a burger when he was attacked by a Florida man. 25-year-old Juan Mercedes has been charged with assault. Labor and the Coalition have reportedly done a deal to pass a host of gambling reforms through Parliament, featuring the introduction of an opt-out system to avoid exposure to gambling advertising. Meantime, the Federal Treasurer has taken aim at assertions the NAB is predicting rents will soar by 30%. The claim was made in a headline in The Australian this morning. But Jim Chalmers has told Seven there's much more to that story.
4: It's not a forecast for what they expect to see happen with rents. It leaves out a whole range of important considerations.
3: And Isaac Heaney, Riley Bice, James Jordan and Chad Warner are among the Sydney Swans players confirmed to have spoken to police in Melbourne about yesterday's sexual assault allegations. It's believed the group hired a car and drove back up to Sydney overnight to avoid a media frenzy at the airport.
2: Get the jump on your next project with the mighty helpful team at Mitre 10 and check Mitre 10 socials for the latest offers and updates. 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
3: To sport, and the Doggies are confident they've got the list and foundations to attract free agent Zach Butters from Port Adelaide. Coach Luke Beveridge telling AFL 360 they've had a good history of premiership success under his watch.
5: The last sort of 10 to 12 years, played in 1-1-1, lost one against the Demons in 21. We feel like we've strategically positioned ourselves with Tassie coming in to re-emerge. It's a really important off-season for us.
3: Collingwood's Sam Swadlings claimed the Round 23 Rising Star nomination for his 29 touches in the weekend draw with the Hawks. And LIV Golf will wrap up its season early after cancelling next week's team championship. The final event was due to take place in Michigan. The team champ will instead be crowned at this week's LIV Golf Indianapolis, which kicks off on Thursday. That's the latest. I'm Britt Allen.
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6: Goderich Street is slowing in both directions in Invermay, but more so inbound as you cross over the mighty North Esk River and on to Bathurst Street into the CBD, where the usual morning congestion is building throughout. Tamar Street is very heavy northbound on approach to the mighty North Esk River. Spend more to get more across the full range of Milwaukee products. 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
1: 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Chilli's three-day forecast.
2: 8 degrees in Launceston currently, with a top of 17 on the way. Possible showers around the morning and afternoon periods, and light winds should be coming in throughout into the evening there as well. Wednesday, possible showers, 80% chance, top of 17. And Thursday, with possible showers again and a top of 15 degrees.
3: Also a top of 15 in Scottsdale today. Expect a very high chance of showers and winds coming from the northeast, and a top of 20 degrees, tending northeasterly, I should say. Possible showers over your next couple days, top of 15 tomorrow, 13 is your top Thursday. It's sitting at 11 right now.
2: And 9 degrees in St Helens with a top of 15 today. Showers expected, patches of morning frost and fog about, and light winds coming in through the morning period. Wednesday, rain, 90% chance, top of 17, and Thursday, possible showers and a top of 16 degrees.
1: 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A nation built on world-changing discoveries. From the revolutionary Hills Hoist to breaking the sound barrier and inventing ultrasound. And boldly asking the question, why dial-up and weaken Wi-Fi? Now, prepare yourselves for the greatest discovery of all. It's Nick and Marcus for breakfast on Chilli.
3: Yes, 22 minutes to 9, and we've got two songs up at the Chilli Instagram story right now. It's all thanks to Launceston Floor World, more than just flooring, where we've picked a song each for you to vote for, and the most voted song gets played at the end of the show. It's up at the Instagram story right now. Go vote for it, or go vote for what song you want to hear. What song have you picked for the people today, Marcus?
2: Today I've gone with a strong trifecta of female artists. We've gone with Jessie J, yeah. Ariana Grande, and Nicki Minaj's Bang Bang. Yeah. Jessie J is the absolute guts behind this song, though.
3: Very strong trio. Oof. Although, if you'd asked me if I'd see them in a room together all at the same time, probably would say I can't imagine it. I can't imagine
2: it's
3: all
2: a weird trio to put together, hey.
3: It's like saying I'd love to see Adam Sandler, Will Ferrell, and Robin Williams all in a room together. I can't imagine it.
2: No.
3: But they're all right. Like of the same universe.
2: And here we are.
3: The multiverse.
2: Here we are. What'd you pick?
3: I've picked Madonna, Justin Timberlake, 4 minutes.
2: That's it. Two artists that can't let go of their youth.
3: I love they've got 4 minutes to save the world, except they spent 3 minutes singing about it, so they've only got 1 minute to save the world.
2: Nice if work, you spent guys. Less time singing and more time saving the world, guys, you'd have more time. I'm just saying.
3: Priorities, right?
2: Yeah.
3: One Republic, I Ain't Worried, and your freebies with J-Halves next, Chilli.

0: Ain't Worried, One Republic, Chili Breakfast, Nick and Marcus and Jay Haas with your freebie.
1: Hey now, we're Jackie with the freebies. Tell me, cruising, got some free stuff

0: Yes, morning, Harves.
1: Harvey Harves.
2: Good morning. How's it going?
0: Very good. How good. Are you?
2: Yeah, not too bad. Not too bad at all.
0: What's your usual go-to brekkie, Harves?
2: Oh, at the moment, I've been having, like, oats with berries and, like, a bit of yogurt.
0: Oh, you an oaty girl.
2: But I used to love a bit of toast. Bit of butter, sometimes just nice. Butter. Just butter on its own. You'd have those days.
1: Harves,
2: or a bit of jam.
1: Let me share a recipe with you. It's the one I've been cooking. You've seen me eating it around the station.
0: We've turned into the ABC it's, now.
1: I reckon you'd love it if that's what you're eating. It's a baked oats, right?
2: Yeah.
1: We should do it. I'll give you the recipe. It's good stuff. Greek yogurt, there's banana, there's protein in it and oats.
2: That sounds good.
0: Cups of oats.
2: I'll hit you up for that recipe.
1: Yeah.
2: Might have to post it on the story for everyone else.
1: Yeah, I will. I will. We'll
0: Marcus's
1: talk about it tomorrow
0: recipe
1: morning.
0: Of the morning. Marcus's mix-up, we'll call it. And
2: yeah.
0: Now, every morning you have to come up with a new recipe that you've made up.
1: I didn't make this up. I'm just saying it's a good
0: but
1: recipe.
0: You brought this on the show now.
1: Your resentment towards healthy food is astounding.
0: My recipe of the day is McDonald's.
1: Yeah. You got Uber delivery at McDonald's this morning while I'm sitting here eating my protein pancake.
2: That's funny.
0: Nikki may have got a bit hungry. Harves, whereabouts are you this morning?
2: Well, I'm actually not far from you guys at all this morning. I'm just down the street here on York Street. I'm out the front of Buckby Motors this morning. 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I'm pulled up. I've got bags with me. I've already got a couple of people standing outside the car, but I've got some Crips Masterloaf, I've got some Red Bull, I've got Valhalla ice cream, I've got Macca's vouchers, it's all going on.
1: I think if I can quote you from before, you've got kids doing zoomies.
2: Yeah, they've been doing zoomies. down the street, they're so funny. They're keen for some ice cream, I think.
1: I'm just imagining that they're sitting with their bum on the ground and their legs are up in the air and they're doing like dog zoomies.
2: No, not that kind
0: like
2: of thing.
0: Scratching their butt on the carpet.
2: They're loving it. They're excited. I got to get out to them.
0: Yeah, best thing for those kids is more Red Bulls and more ice cream. Get it out to them.
2: Exactly.
0: One last time, where are you, brother?
2: I'm just out here on York Street out the front of Buckby Motors.
0: Thanks, Harves.
1: Bye.
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3: As unpredictable as four seasons in a day, this is Nick and Marcus on Chilli. Tamar Marine, supporting the fishing and boating industry here in Tassie since 1979. 59 to 63 Holbrook Street, Invermay. New York.

0: could ever say.
1: Olivia Rodrigo's stupid song. It's here on Chilli Breakfast for you Tuesday. We got to get out of here right now, but there's been something at the Instagram story that you could partake in to wrap us up.
2: Let's get ready to rumble!
3: Kick it. It's the Spicy Single!
4: You gotta fight!
5: The Spicy Single, all thanks to Launceston Floor World. More than just flooring, where Nick and I pick two songs, they go head to head. That's right, you set it up there, Nick. Looks good. We pick one each. He picks one, I pick one. And we chuck it up on the Chilli Instagram, up on the socials, on the stories, and there's a poll. If you log in, you give us a follow, and you jump up on the poll, all you have to do is pick a song. Click one or the other. You can't click both, so make sure you choose wisely. Now, Nick, there can only be one winner.
1: Of course.
5: But before we get to it.
1: Yeah, we got to hear the songs
5: what
1: again.
5: What did you pick?
1: I picked a beautiful little track this morning. I thought it's got a great orchestral backing. It's a classic. I think Elvis, Michael Jackson, like all the greatest were partaking in the writing of this song. Four minutes.
5: Oh, yes.
1: You can vote this one, by the way. Like, it's an option. Don't be scared. The button won't bite. It's a morning where, like, I know it looks a bit scary to push it, but it's not like a red button that's going to send a nuke out. What song did you pick today, Marcus?
5: I just picked a song. I think it's called Bang Bang. I don't need to sell it. I think the song sells itself, Nick. Wouldn't you agree?
1: All right, well, those are your two songs.
5: There's your two songs. Should we go to the poll? I can read out the numbers if you want.
1: No, we don't need numbers. We just need a drum roll, I think.
5: I think numbers are important.
1: Yeah, they are.
5: With an astounding 76%.
1: Oh, what? Out of nowhere.
5: Come on now.
1: Sorry.
5: That's right.
1: All right. See ya. Bye. What a plot twist, though.
5: Yeah, what a plot twist.
1: Thanks
5: well
1: for joining
5: done.
1: Us.
5: Bye.

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0: 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You're part of it.
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15: Good morning, I'm Ebony Applett. The Greens are urging the state government to release more details on how they plan to respond to bird flu. 10 cases of the deadly H5 strain have been confirmed in Tasmania's wild population so far, including crested terns, silver gulls and a brown skua. More testing is underway. Greens leader Rosalie Woodruff says the government's response should include stronger dog management policies.
16: Education for Tasmanians about how to look after and care for their domestic animals as well. That was not something that the government had considered when we raised it last week.
15: They're expected to scrutinise the government's plans again in question time today. Meanwhile, in the upper house, a bill to make Easter Sunday a public holiday is set to be voted on this week. Business groups are against the proposal, saying Tasmanian businesses can't afford it. But it's being backed by unions and workers, such as Tasmanian disability support worker Jodie O'Rourke, who says the extra money in pay packets would make a huge difference.
17: You put that towards bread, milk, towards petrol, another thing there, insurance and stuff like that. If you get two or three of them a year, it comes in handy.
15: The bill has already passed the lower house of parliament. Tasmania is the only state in the country where Easter Sunday currently isn't classed as a public holiday. A 43-year-old South Launceston woman who allegedly used Airtasker to send her ex-partner poisoned coffees has fronted the Launceston Magistrates Court for a second time. A non-publication suppression order was put down for her name, as well as the names of other people involved in the proceedings. Her case was adjourned until September and she'll remain in custody. And after a spike in demand for Launceston to Hobart bus services once public transport was made free, operator Kinetic says it's seen a spike in no-shows, calling on locals to cancel bookings they no longer need. Kinetic says it's easy to cancel a booking online or over the phone, recently rolling out new booking reminders across intercity services, seeing a tenth of passengers cancel and release the seat to other travellers in need. It will continue to explore further options if unused bookings remain an issue. You'll look the day's national news and sport next.
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18: Morning, I'm Britt Aylin. Four of the Swans players caught up in yesterday's sexual assault allegations have been named, with Isaac Heaney, Chad Warner, James Jordan and Riley Bice confirmed to have spoken to police about the incident at a Melbourne hotel. Sydney coach Dean Cox says he's extremely disappointed with what's happened and the club is working it all through with the AFL. An Australian tourist has been stabbed at a New York McDonald's. Police said it happened just after 2 a.m. local time. The 19-year-old was reportedly eating a burger when he got into a dispute with a 25-year-old Florida man. One Mercedes has been charged with assault while the victim's been taken to hospital in a stable condition. And One Nation wants to slash the tobacco excise by 75%, arguing it would make legal cigarettes cheaper while putting a big dent in the black market. But Federal Treasurer Jim Chalmers has told the ABC the government's focused on cracking down on the illegal activity rather than changing the law.
19: And that's why we're resourcing the authorities to go about their important work, because primarily the government's focus is on the law and order aspects of this substantial problem.
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18: In sport, the D's will head to the AFL Tribunal tonight to appeal the three-match ban handed to Jacob van Rooyen for his hit on Port's Alia Alia. Coach Stephen King hopeful the young forward plays again this year.
20: Yeah, I think there wasn't too much malice in it from Jacob, but probably a bit clumsy. But look, I think, yeah, we'll let that play out. And for Jacob's, you know, we'd love to see him back out there again this year.
18: That's on Fox there. A boost for the Crows ahead of Saturday night's clash with GWS in Adelaide, with Wayne Miller set to return from a hamstring strain. And Aussie cricket coach Andrew McDonald claims there'll be no knee-jerk reactions following Australia's first loss on home soil to Bangladesh. But he's yet to rule out any changes to the side. That is the latest in news and sport. I'm Britt Aylin.
14: 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Coffee's made. Workday started. May as well put your feet up then and enjoy 20 in a row on Chile.
21: 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I'm from the dirty, but that Chico nice. Y'all call it a moment, I call it life.